0: The wait is now over. 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
1: From the Sky News Centre at 2, the Prime Minister will promise sweeping changes today to address the big challenges confronting the UK as he battles to save his job. Yesterday, his former number two, Angela Rayner, stopped short of saying he should resign, but said he should meet the moment. But backbencher Catherine West says if his own cabinet doesn't challenge him, she'll start the process today. Some constituents in North London seem surprised.
2: I didn't know that.
3: Any of the other options, are they going to sand? Because obviously I don't think I'll end up being here. She's kind of a stalking horse. All of the other options are probably going to be really bad.
4: Yes, let's hope she hits a bullseye.
1: British passengers have arrived back in the UK after being rescued from the hantavirus-hit cruise ship. The UK nationals have been taken to Arrow Park Hospital on the Wirral. New mums in deprived areas are thought to be more than twice as likely to die by suicide after giving birth. The Royal College of Psychiatrists says one in three related deaths occurred in disadvantaged communities in the UK and Ireland between 2021 and 2023. Britain is forecast to lose 163,000 jobs this year because of the Iran war. Reports warning two of the UK's lowest income regions, South Wales and the Humber, will suffer the most from soaring energy prices. Sport and Rangers are out of the Scottish Premiership title race after a 3-1 defeat at Old Firm rivals Celtic. His boss, Danny Rowe.
5: Not great. It feels not great. And I'm honest. But take all these things, take the summary, take... Also, the consequence from the last three games, and then go forward and make the right decisions.
1: Defending champion Celtic are just a point off leaders' Hearts with two games left. Arsenal grab the late winner to clinch a 1-0 victory at strugglers West Ham. They have a 5-point lead at the top of the Premier League. And finally, Adolescents won 4 awards at this year's BAFTA TV Awards.
0: 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But-

0: This is Leica Radio. The wait is now over. The King of Melody, Kumar Sanu, live in concert. For one night only, Bank Holiday Monday, the 25th of May at the iconic Royal Albert Hall.
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1: From the Sky News Centre at 3, Sir Keir Starmer will make a speech later as he battles to save his job following poor local election results. He's expected to focus on tackling the cost of living and closer ties with Europe. Yesterday, his former deputy Angela Rayner stopped short of calling for him to quit, but told him to meet the moment. But backbench MP Catherine West says she'll force him out if his top team won't.
2: I want to see a little bit more grit from the members of the cabinet to hold to account the leader, to get round that cabinet table, to close that door and to elect a leader so that we don't have to go through a leadership election.
1: A flight carrying 20 British nationals rescued from a cruise ship stricken with hantavirus has landed in the UK. The passengers have been taken to Arrow Park Hospital on Merseyside for observation. There's a warning: a significant proportion of the UK population's isolating itself or excessively doom-scrolling when feeling low. The Mental Health Foundation's found they're the most common coping mechanisms to deal with stress and anxiety. Tea lovers are being warned global warming is changing the way our tea tastes. A report by Christian Aid says rising temperatures and worsening weather extremes are starting to make it more bitter. Adolescence was the big winner at the TV BAFTAs, walking off with 4 awards, including Best Limited Drama. The Celebrity Traitors won Best Reality and the Fan Voted Memorable Moment Category 2. Host Claudia Winkleman gave fans of the show a shout-out in her acceptance speech.
3: Thank you to the people, I hope this isn't nauseating, who watch and do memes and we see you and we're incredibly grateful. Thank you so much.
1: In sport, Arsenal grabbed a late winner to clinch a 1-0 victory at strugglers West Ham to re-establish their 5-point lead at the top of the Premier League. Celtic kept the pressure on Scottish Premiership leaders Hearts. It's following a 3-1 win at home to Rangers in the Old...
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1: From the Sky News Centre at 4, Keir Starmer will use a speech later to promise to tackle the big challenges confronting the UK as he battles to save his job. The PM is expected to focus on tackling the cost of living and closer ties with Europe. There have been growing calls for him to stand aside, with backbencher Catherine West saying she'll mount a leadership challenge today, but MP Perrin Moon is standing by him.
2: We should be talking to each other. We do need to recognise that we need to move further and faster in particular areas that Angie Rayner has raised in terms of social housing, in terms of making sure that we really focus on the cost of living.
1: British passengers have arrived back in the UK after being rescued from the hantavirus-hit cruise ship. The UK nationals have been taken to Arrow Park Hospital on the Wirral. New mums in deprived areas are thought to be more than twice as likely to die by suicide after giving birth. The Royal College of Psychiatrists says one in three related deaths occurred in disadvantaged communities in the UK and Ireland between 2021 and 2023. Britain's forecast to lose 163,000 jobs this year because of the Iran war. A report's warning two of the UK's lowest income regions, South Wales and the Humber, will suffer the most from soaring energy prices. Sport and West Ham manager Nuno Espirito Santo was left frustrated following their 1-0 loss to Premier League leaders Arsenal. His side had had a stoppage time equaliser cancelled out by VAR after it was ruled the visitors' keeper David Raya was fouled. Nuno says players want consistency.
3: The lack of consistency in the decisions, I think, in these previous recent seasons, has been happening a lot of blocking, grappling, holding, almost like a wrestling situation. That all of us don't understand what is a foul, what isn't a foul. I think even the referees confuse themselves.
1: Arsenal are 5 points clear at the top. And Celtic...
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0: From the Sky News Centre at 6. Sir Keir Starmer will promise to face up to the big challenges in a speech later. The Prime Minister will attempt to reset his government after disastrous election results in England, Scotland and Wales last week. He'll pledge to tackle the cost of living crisis by forging closer ties with the European Union. 20 British nationals who were trapped on board the cruise ship hit by hantavirus have arrived back in the UK. The passengers, who landed in Manchester last night, are now in isolation on the Arrow Park Hospital in the Wirral. Meanwhile, a French traveller started showing symptoms of the virus on their repatriation flight. Dr. Tedros Adhanom Ghebreyesus from the World Health Organization says they'll be retested.
1: It may not be even associated with hantavirus. Of course, it should be checked. But with age comes many health challenges. That was actually one of the concerns we had with this ship.
0: There's a warning we're relying on harmful and unhealthy habits to manage our mental health. The Mental Health Foundation's found self-isolation and doom-scrolling are some of the most common coping mechanisms. In football, Arsenal have taken a major step towards their first Premier League title in more than 20 years. They beat strugglers West Ham 1-0 after they had a stoppage time equaliser disallowed by VAR. Arsenal manager Mikel Arteta welcomed the outcome.
2: Very brave, but very consistent with what they've been talking about all season. So when I have to be critical, I have been, and today I have to praise them at least for giving the option to a referee to decide away from the lights and the chaos to give clarity to him to make the right call.
0: The leaders are 5 points clear of Manchester City with 2 matches left. And Dame Mary Berry says she was so proud to have received
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5: A very good morning. Cloudy start with brighter breaks later on. Highs around 17 to 18 degrees and the pollen count today is medium. That's what today's weather is around London.
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5: A very good morning. We kick off a brand new week. It is Monday, the 11th of May, 2026. And you're locked into the breakfast show here at Leica Radio. It's Donny Brasco waking you up right now. We're going to kick off with a bit of sweetness with Sian and Kalash Ked from the movie Fana. It's Jan Safadish. Morning. Leica
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0: You got to do the at the end as well, because that's what he always does, isn't it? Oh, good morning. It's been a nice weekend. How's it been for everyone? All right, might not be the brightest, the sunniest as well, but it's been all right. Thank God we had a weekend. But now we're up on a Monday. Stretching a little bit, thinking, oh, Tony, got to do it again. I know, I was like that today. But I did actually wake up feeling quite nice. Let me know how you're waking up this morning. And don't be cheeky. Don't say I woke up, Donnie, by opening my eyes and getting out of bed. Don't say that. Tell me how you're waking up. Like, how are we feeling this morning? Are we ready to win another week? Well, like, we're fully into spring now, right? Spring's here. Yesterday was a bit weird, right? I ended up, ended up going to a flower shop. Well, not a flower shop, but a market. Didn't even know about this market. Is it Columbia Market? She went down there and it was a bit crazy because she came up with like so many bunches of flowers and whatnot. And we've got no vases at home. We're like, we've got one because I've broken about four anyway. I'm really bad like that. Me and the cat are really bad. So she's come out with all these flowers, and I've come down this morning and there's like all these flowers just sitting in glasses. I looked at it, I was like, oh my God, this is my life, isn't it? This is my life. Plants and flowers everywhere, man. Oh, it's taken over. Right, anyway, good morning. Let me know how your weekend was. What did you get up to? Did you get to the UCAF? Remember the UCAF. The closing ceremony, the gala, happened on the weekend. It was actually on yesterday. The final movie happened. I'll give you a few more details about that. But officially, there's a couple of more movies still happening in the UK Asian Film Festival. But like I said, because it was a weekend, the closing gala actually happened. It was absolutely awesome. I believe Raj Bannon got down there as well. So I'll check the reports and find out what goes on, and we'll bring you all the information. But right now, we're just stretching. We're deep breathing. Oh, we open up that chest a little bit. We think about, do we want a chai or a coffee right now? And we get ready for this day because it is Monday. Good morning.
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3: Good morning, Cameron McGarvey here, starting at Notting Hill, the A40 Westway. The weekend roadworks have just been completed there this morning and traffic beginning to return to normal at the West Cross Route and the Northern Roundabout. In Poplar, we've got one lane closure on the A13 East India Dock Road heading into town at Leemouth Road. That's with a broken down car. Looks like traffic is coping fairly well though. Checking out your tubes and trains this morning. We have an issue on Northern Line overrunning engineering works with minor delays between Kennington and Camden Town. And we've got problems with the signals at Denmark Hill this morning affecting South Eastern train service. That's your latest traffic and travel.
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0: Nothing wrong with some classic Atif Aslam in the morning, taken from the movie Ajab Prem Ki Gajab Kahani.
2: Like,
0: good morning, morning, morning. Right, look at the news stories this morning, right? Obviously, a lot of it is dominated by the elections currently right now. Keir Starmer says Labour is a 10-year project after a rough set of election results. Counter-terror officers arrested two people after an arson attack at former synagogue in Whitechapel. No injuries reported, but the faith community safety is back in focus. In South Asian news, the UK Asian Film Festival has been running across UK venues with the theme Stories That Bind Us. Strong Asian art stories and then Leica Radio have been the broadcast partners. Officially, the gala has closed. There's a couple of movies that you can watch this week right now, but that was the UK Asian Film Festival. I was reading about schools at the moment. They're actually planning on selected schools or selected roads around primary schools are being closed at a drop-off and pick-up in times in trials to cut traffic, encouraging walking, cycling and scooting. And then in entertainment, BAFTA TV Awards, British TV is having a proper global moment again as well as it wins up and clears up with adolescents. They're the top stories at the moment. Just letting you know what kind of day it is today. It is the 11th of May, meaning it's World Eco Awareness Day and Eat What You Want Day. Oh, love that. We had No Diet Day. Now I've got Eat What You Want Day. This is winning.
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0: Although Dipper's message in and she goes, Donnie, you know what? Being diabetic, I was really about this, you need to have some Corella juice. Oh man, if you had some Corella juice, it's nasty. Nasty. I mean, I even tried. Do you know, I never understood when people make Corella, they put sugar in it. It's like defeating the purpose anyway. But Dipper, one day I will have Corella juice and I'll send you a pic.

0: I was probably sitting here thinking what I want to write as a status update. I was thinking of a really deep euphoric quote, but I can't come up with anything right now. We'll see what happens. But if you're on WhatsApp, jump in and drop us a message.
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2: Good morning, Cameron McGarvey here, starting at Poplar, the A13 East India Dock Road, heading into town at the Leamouth Road. We've got one lane closed with a broken down car. Traffic is coping fairly well though. M4 onto the elevated section eastbound, got the usual delays now, travel time of around 10 minutes from junction 3 for the A312 at Hayes to junction 2 for the A4 at Brentford. A13 westbound at Dagenham, again usual congestion from Raynham to Barking and the Lodge Avenue flyover. To the tubes, we've got cancellations on the Metropolitan line with severe delays between Moorpark and Watford, and we've got signal issues at Denmark Hill affecting both tubes and the overground. That's your latest traffic and travel.
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19: 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Yeah, hunters. 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

0: 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It feels like proper emotional this morning. 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
2: From the Sky News Centre at 7, Sir Keir Starmer says he'll set out the path ahead for his party later, despite facing the threat of a leadership challenge. The Prime Minister's making a major speech after disastrous election results last week. One of his MPs, Catherine West, says she'll begin the process of trying to oust him today if she's still dissatisfied by what's said. She says the Cabinet's sitting on its hands.
3: That level of inertia in the face of the election defeat that we saw on Thursday is a disgrace. Working people sent us a message on Thursday. We have to listen to that and we have to change.
2: British nationals on the repatriation flight from the ship infected with hantavirus have landed back in the UK. They'll be held at Arrow Park Hospital in Merseyside for 72 hours for medical checks before being taken to another managed setting. Iranian media says the country's rejected a proposal by the US to end the war because it would mean submission to Trump's excessive demands. Donald Trump claims Tehran's stance has no importance. There are also concerns about how the blockade of the Strait of Hormuz will affect the price of food. Gary Neville says the VAR decision denying West Ham a goal against Arsenal was the biggest moment in the history of the Premier League for the technology. Callum Wilson's late equaliser was chalked off, moving Mikel Arteta's side 5 points clear at the top of the table with two matches left. West Ham manager Nuno Espirito Santo says players want to see consistency in decision-making.
4: The lack of consistency in the decisions, I think, in these previous recent seasons, has been happening a lot of blocking, grappling, holding, almost like a wrestling situation that all of us don't understand what is a foul, what isn't a foul. I think even the referees confuse themselves.
2: And Adolescence was the big winner at the TV BAFTAs, taking 4 awards. Celebrity Traitors won 2 categories, including Best Reality. That's the latest.
0: Thank you very much. We catch you again in an hour.
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0: A very good morning. Looking at today's weather, starting off in London this morning. Cloudy start with brighter breaks later on. Highs around 18 degrees Celsius at their highest. Pollen count, just letting you know, it's going to be medium. Now moving up to Manchester, it's a little bit cooler and cloudier with high temperatures around 15 degrees Celsius and chance of light showers.
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0: Hey, yaar, bhanji, ye Monday kyun aata hai? Kyun aata hai? Well, it comes because we've got a brand new week right now as well. I know, Ruksha's like, I got the Monday blues. Elena's like, Donny, oh my God, is it Monday already? It's Monday, baby. We get more opportunities to mess up and live life normally. And then we can sit there at the end of the week and say, yeah, next week we're going to be even better. It's Monday. Let's celebrate. Hey, vadaya, laddu khao. Laddu khao. Laddu khao. No, not if you're diabetic.
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0: to get bored of the song as well. Okay, Sonia, good morning from Brahmastra. It's Monday morning. It's been a little bit hard right now as well, but don't worry, it's going to get better. Starting off a bit cool, a bit cold. I don't know why I wore some good cheer today. I don't know why. I was being a bit hopeful anyway, but yeah, it's going to be raining a bit cold. Temperature staying around 15 to 18 degrees, depending about whereabouts you are, either in Manchester or in London. I was reading about the school runs as well. Have you heard about this over in Manchester? Apparently, they're planning on stopping vehicles getting towards, like, you know, around the school areas. I know there's a couple of places in London where they've done restricted access, but apparently they're looking to do it at all schools as well. We'll see what goes on. Good morning, 12 minutes past 7 o'clock in the morning.
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0: Do you know what, right? 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It was Money Ojla and Nesdy Jones, if you remember this back in the day.
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0: They should make a Manchester version as well. Good morning. If you're on the roads, if you're getting ready and leaving for work, drop us a sign or a signal into the studio. Beautiful.

0: I love that attitude, isn't it? Everything's so beautiful. I know we're feeling a bit grim now right now, but if we just look about and go, everything's so beautiful, it'll be good, isn't it? Happy Monday morning, you locked into Laika. This is Brasco and Brekkie. We've got this morning's blockbuster coming up in about 10 minutes from now as well, so kick back. Right now, though, the traffic vala to give us the latest in the traffic and travel.
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4: Good morning. Starting on the M25 QE2 bridge clockwise, we've got a broken down car with one lane closed and long delays from junction 31 for Purfleet to junction 18 at Dartford. Elsewhere, the A2 London bound traffic at Pepper Hill, we've got an accident. Two lanes currently closed, long delays with congestion back to the Cobham services. A13 East India Dock Road at Poplar heading into town, one lane still blocked with a breakdown at Leamouth Road. And then to the tubes, we've got issues on the Mildmay London Overground line with a faulty train at Acton Central and issues with the signals at Denmark Hill affecting both trains and tubes. That's your latest traffic and travel.
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0: I love it, Son of Nigger, man. You know, I'd love if I was watching Frank Goes to Bollywood one day and randomly they just broke out into this song. It'd be so good as well. We're talking about the musical, the stage musical that's happening. It's Frankie Goes to Bollywood. And if you haven't gone and seen it, you need to go check it out as well. I did see the last season. It was brilliant. And I've heard it's even better this year. It's happening between the 6th of May and 9th of May at New Theatre. Wait, 9th of May has passed. What are we doing? I think this week it's moving over to Derby. So people in Derby, just go on to riffcotheatre.com and you can find all the information to find out exactly how you can get your tickets. Because Frankie Goes to Bollywood via Derby right now, though. Brasco's Blockbuster. A very good morning. Minachi's like, Donny, I'm at work today, so I can't listen to the radio. Nehi, Nehi. Nehi. Why are you working so hard? It's Monday. Can we just tell the boss straight up, like, yo, boss man, boss lady, what's going on here? Monday, Arj, I want to relax a little bit. I don't know. But if you're at work, have a lovely one. Think about the baser. That's what I always say. Think about the baser. Shout out to Lena getting ready for her 50th birthday. She goes, Donny, I'm all booked. I'm going away on holiday. It's 5 months away, but I'm excited at the moment. Out to Nilma. How you doing? Currently in Nice, and she's listening to Like a Radio. What? Okay, cool. I thought she was at the Cannes Film Festival. That's happening soon as well. But she goes, I am here to see the pre-events that goes on as well. Ah, awesome. Nice. Very cultured. Very cultured. Nilma, you're going to come back broke though, man. I stayed there for like... I went to Nice for like 2 hours, went for a meal, came back, like I had to remortgage my house and everything. I sold my cat. I came home, sold him. I rented him out to an aunt who had some mice in her kitchen. So I was like, listen, you can have my cat. It's £10 a day. I was trying to pay back everything. I don't even know. Good morning, out to Kimmy. How you doing? She goes, Donny, earlier on you mentioned about gorillas. I'm just letting you know that my sister makes the best gorillas in the world. Well, Kimmy, don't tell me that. Just give me the recipe. I'm on it. And I'll tell you how great they are as well. Morning out to Krishman, out to G. She's ready to plant her gobi this morning. It's a bit weird, isn't it? Never thought I'd ever hear that statement. But she bought some gobi flowers and she's going to plant them. Talking about flowers, oh my God, over the weekend. Where did we go? Columbia Market or something. Shout out to my friend Maya, by the way. Maya came back with like an olive tree. I looked at her and it was this giant olive tree that she's carrying in a cab. And I'm like, what are you doing here, mate? And she's walking with this olive tree. And then I turn around and I'm like, why did you buy that? That must be so much money. She goes to me, it's £20. It's like, what? £20 for an entire olive tree? Mate, I go to a petrol station, try and buy an orchid, and that's £20. And all the plant, it just dies after a few days. Oh, seems like it was good, Dan. Get down to the market. Shout out to everyone that loves flowers. I think I'm developing a bit of love to flowers right now as well. That goes on. What am I supposed to be doing now? Oh, Donny, you're supposed to be saying a poem. All right, let's do it. Deep breath, Donny, deep breath. Brasco's Blockbuster. Good morning. Today's Brasco's Blockbuster sounds like this. A mansion full of silence, a mother full of prayer. A son walks out with love, leaving heartbreak in the air. Across the seas, the family flame still refuses to die. One name, one tune, and every ego learns to cry. Any idea what this movie is? If you think you know what it is, you know the deal.
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0: And if you know the answer, you can do a little dance like Ritik. Oh, that's the ultimate combination, isn't it? Sounding like Lucky Ali, dancing and looking like Ritik. Oh, it doesn't get better. Morning, Suniti. Morning, Rosie. Oh, Rosie, that's too easy, isn't it?

0: 7:34 in the morning. Morning out to Rohan. How you doing?
1: Brasco's Blockbuster.
0: He literally just... Oh, wait, do you know what? I don't want to do the Blockbuster right now. I need to do the stories, isn't it? Let's do the stories.
1: Liker.
0: Well, that's Rohan. He goes, Donny, I just jumped out and done a bit of a dance step on the road as well. Stop it, mate. Stop it. People are trying to get to work. They're going to look at you and be like, what? No way, Rohan. You look so sexy, man. I'm coming, Derek Hall. Right, looking at the news this morning, Keir Starmer says Labour is a 10-year project after a rough set of election results. Counter-terror officers arrested two people after an arson attack at a former synagogue in Whitechapel. No injuries were reported, but faith community safety is back in focus. The UK Asian Film Festival comes to a close, as the closing gala happened yesterday. It's been running across the UK, and us here at Leica Radio have been celebrating the stories that bind us with the UK Asian Film Festival. Over in Manchester, schools, selected roads around primary schools are being closed at drop-off and pick-up in a trial to cut traffic and encourage walking, cycling and scooting. And the BAFTA TV Awards clear up with British TV doing really well, having a proper global moment, especially celebrating The Traitors and the big one, Adolescence. And today's poll of the day, should school-run streets close outside busy primary schools? Is it A, yes, safer for kids? B, no, it just moves the traffic. Or C, only if there's proper parking nearby. So drop your polls in this morning. Right now, though, let's do this.
1: Brasco's Blockbuster.
0: Right, looking at today's poem, it goes like this. Well done to everyone's got the answer right as well. It's pretty easy, but it's a Monday. A mansion full of silence, a mother full of prayer. A son walks out with love, leaving heartbreak in the air. Across the seas, the family flames still refuses to die. One name, one tune, and every ego learns to cry.
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2: Right, today's poem, it was a nice easy one, isn't it? Starting off on a Monday as well. Well done to everyone. I got the answers. Morning out to Rohan, out to Suniti as well. Dina, morning to you, out to the doctor on the way to work, and he's giving him the right answer as well. Well done. Rosie, morning, out to Leela G, Kimmy, Suraj, Babaris, well done to you as well. And I love how he's putting in capital letters because he's so sure about it. Today's poem, a mansion full of silence, a mother full of prayer. A son walks out with love, leaving heartbreak in the air. Across the seas, the family flame still refuses to die. One name, one tune, and every ego learns to cry. Today's answer we were looking for was the movie Kabhi Khushi, Kabhi Ghami. Do you know what though, right? Every time I think about the movie, I know it was a beautiful movie. I know it was awesome. I was excited about Blue Water and everything. But the only vision I got in my eyes is Jaya Bhadri staring at that door. And why is she so scary? Bear scary. Jaya, nay! Nay, Jaya, me arau!

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2: Good morning, Cameron McGarvey here. Now, the M25 Dartford Tunnel anti-clockwise, partially blocked with a breakdown at Junction 18 Swanscombe. Elsewhere, the M25 QE2 Bridge clockwise just after 31 for Lakeside and Purfleet. The early broken down car has been recovered. Just got the usual congestion still towards Junction 29 at Romford. A2 London bound at Pepper Hill. We've got two lanes still closed with an accident and congestion back to the Cobham turnoff. And then to the tubes, we've got delays still on the Mildmay London Overground line after an early faulty train at Acton Central. That's your latest traffic and travel.
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0: I tell you what, you can't deny that the excitement's brimming. He's going to be airing concert on the 25th of May at Royal Albert Hall. Everyone's getting ready for that as well. Over the weekend, I got to meet Neeraj, and I'll be shaking from Leica Radio and Leica Gold. And even then, we were saying, guys, we need to do a little party. Taking it back in time, Olka Yagnith and Kumar Sanu. It's Mujhse Shaadi Kar.

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1: From the Sky News Centre at 8, Sir Keir Starmer will promise strength through fairness after devastating local election results which have led many to question his leadership. The Prime Minister is giving a speech on what his government will focus on next. Backbench Labour MP Catherine West says she'll start the process of trying to oust him if she isn't impressed. But Business Secretary Peter Kyle insists the right man is in number 10.
2: Right now we have a leader who has shown he can meet the moment in different periods of time, in different moments of challenge. Let's give him this moment to set out how he meets and will meet the challenges that we have right now.
1: 20 British people are being monitored in a hospital on the Wirral after coming off the cruise ship hit by hantavirus. One American passenger who disembarked has tested positive for the rat-borne disease, while a French person is showing symptoms. Iranian media says the country's rejected a proposal by the US to end the war because it would mean submission to Trump's excessive demands. Donald Trump claims Tehran's stance has no importance. There are also concerns about how the blockade of the Strait of Hormuz will affect the price of food. Mario Di Matteo has a tomato-producing business in Italy. He says costs have shot up.
3: It's already increased almost 50%.
4: 50%?
3: Yeah.
4: Compared to the couple of months of war.
3: Exactly. And the other very high cost that we are suffering now is the fuel, because all the tractor we use in the farm, it needs a lot of gasoline or fuel. Price is increased by almost 100% in Italy.
1: There's trouble brewing for tea lovers as the flavour of our favourite hot drink is under threat from climate change. A new report claims rising temperatures in places like India, Sri Lanka and Kenya are making tea taste more bitter. And it's being called VAR's biggest Premier League call yet. West Ham's late equaliser was ruled out for a foul on keeper David Raya, pushing Arsenal 5 points clear at the top. And that's the latest.
5: Thank you very much. We'll catch you again in an hour.
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6: Being asked, how was your journey in? An array of triangular sandwiches. 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
5: Right, good morning. Look at the weather in London. Clouds start with brighter breaks later on. Temperatures reach an upper high of 18 degrees Celsius. Just letting you know, it's going to be a medium pollen count in London. Now moving up to Manchester, a little bit cooler and a bit cloudier. Today, high is expected to be around 16 degrees Celsius with a few chances of showers.
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5: A very good morning. We're listening to the Brasco or Breaky Show as well. Here, remember, we're transmitting all the way from London, all the way through to Manchester. Good morning. And there's some news about school runs if you're in Manchester as well. I'll share a bit, little bit in a bit about that. And also, we're going to use it for this morning's calculation. That's on in about 12 minutes from now. Right now, though, two back-to-back, starting off with some Dulce.
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0: Jumka?
1: Yeah, what jumka? I wasn't even wearing one. What did you hear?
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1: I've got no idea why I just put the AC on. It's pretty cold outside, isn't it?
2: Calca Likealations on Like a Breakfast.
1: A very good morning. Oh, shout out to everyone that's doing the SATs at the moment. The SATs are happening at the moment, I told as well. Shout out to Miss Nandra. She goes, Golden Eagles, my class, are doing their SATs at the moment. Anyone else locked in, got their SATs? Let us know as well. Wishing you lots of luck. Hopefully you'll kill it off. But right now, to get the brain working a little bit, let's set this morning's calculation. Because, you know, it's always nice to start a win, isn't it, on a Monday. So first things first, this is what happened. I mentioned about the school story in Manchester where they're planning to close roads around schools around times when you pick up a drop-off. And that's what's happening. So we're using that for this morning's calculation. And it goes like this. A school street has 7 roads closed for the morning drop-off. Each road usually gets 45 cars in 30 minutes. If the closure cuts cars by 2/3, how many cars are stopped from entering across all 7 roads? Right, you can get your answers in straight into Leica by dropping us a WhatsApp. I'll say it again. A school street has 7 roads closed for morning drop-off. Each road usually gets 45 cars in 30 minutes. That's 30 minutes. If the closure cuts cars by 2/3, how many cars are stopped from entering across all 7 roads? Get your answers on this number.
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1: We love that. It's literally 8:15. It's like 14 minutes, so nearly 15 minutes past 8 o'clock. That means we're going to squeeze in one more tune and then we've got a bit of traffic and travel on the way. Teshar, batao hame. I need something sweet.
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1: Sanvi Sharma, on Monday the 11th of May 2026, you officially have the first right answer.

0: need it, isn't it? A little bit of a sugar hit in the form of Tesha and Jalebi, baby, here at Laika Radio. About 17 minutes past 8 o'clock, we're playing Calculations right now. And also got traffic and travel on the way, just in case you are actually stuck. Now in Manchester, they're actually closing their school roads. They're doing a little trial run at the moment.
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0: I'll tell you what's happening, right? The breakfast show is all becoming a load of foodies. Amber's like, Donnie, I want some jalebi, baby. Get me some jalebi, baby. I want some jalebi, baby. One out to Husna. She goes, Donnie, I need to have my black coffee because my brain's not even working right now. She needs to work out what this morning's calculation is. Morning out to Harmy. Well done to you as well. Davlin goes, it's absolutely freezing out here. It's chapping, Dave. Morning out to Rishi. Let me just check your answer if you've got the right answer. My computer's going slow. Computer says, no. Morning out to Nia. Both of you's got the right answer, by the way, as well. Devarish, well done to you. And you get an extra little sharp arch, but that. Because not only did you tell me how many cars can't get through, but you told me how many cars can get through. And morning out to Little Saban. Today's question's like this. A school street has 7 roads closed for the morning drop-off. Each road usually gets 45 cars in 30 minutes. If the closure cuts cars by 2/3, how many cars are stopped from entering across all 7 roads? If you think you know the answer this morning, like Annika does, drop it straight into Laika. I'll give you the number in a minute. A school street has 7 roads closed for the morning drop-off. Each road usually gets 45 cars in 30 minutes. If the closure cuts cars by 2/3, how many cars are stopped from entering across all roads?
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0: Like a little Billy, he gets shy every now and again. You've got to give him a little tickle underneath the chin. So all together now, can you just help me? Come up, traffic biology. Come here, come here. Have a little tickle. Here, take this. Feels nice, eh?
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4: Good morning, Cameron McGarvey here, starting with the M25 clockwise, just near junction 13 for the A30 at Staines. One lane still closed there with a broken down car and very heavy volume of traffic. Good news on the M25 Dartford Tunnel, early broken down vehicle has been recovered and traffic easing at junction 1A for the A206 at Swanscombe. A2 London bound, westbound at Pepper Hill, still got 2 lanes closed with an accident and congestion towards Cobham and the Shorn turnoff. And public transport wise, we have got an issue on South Eastern with problems with the signals at Denmark Hill and disruption at Heathrow Airport due to some strike action. That's your latest traffic and travel.
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14: Psst. 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

0: It's becoming my jam, man. It's probably becoming my jam. Job Deluxe, taken from Cocktail 2. I want to know what the rest of the soundtrack's like going to be as well, because Cocktail was awesome, isn't it? 8:27 in the morning, lots into Like a Radio. Right, so we're telling you about Kumar Sanu. He's in concert. I've got big news as well. I've got big news. I don't know how to build this up as well. I'm overexcited. Like, if you know me and know who I absolutely love as playback singers, right, this is one of those artists. I'll tell you everything in a little bit. But right now, I need to get this morning's questions on. Or the answers, at least, anyway, for calculations. Morning out to Anikat and Nilesh. Well done, you got the right answer. Marley's brain's working. Right, Davit, you put us out of misery. I was asking this morning, a school street at Seven Roads closed for a morning drop-off. Each road usually gets 45 cars in 30 minutes. And if the closure cuts cars by two-thirds, how many cars are stopped from entering across all seven roads? Answer I was looking for this morning was 210.
1: Good morning, Donny Brasco. My name is Staviti, and today's answer is that 210 cars are blocked. Bye, have a good day.
0: Well done, you got the right answer. Shout out to VE and Raj.
2: Good morning, Donny Brasco. My name is Abad. Today's calculation answer is 210 cars stopped from entering seven school roads. Bye, have a great day.
0: That's crazy, though. I'm not going to lie, right? I didn't expect it to be that much. You're telling me if they cut it by a little bit and cut it by two-thirds, 210 cars around those areas could be stopped. And that's after this morning's story about Manchester, where they're planning to stop a trial at least stopping vehicles come near schools during school drop-off and pick-up times as well. Right, good morning. I feel like the tension's happening. I'm going to put it over to you. Have a little guess. Tell me what you think we're about to announce. Although, if you are subscribed to notifications with the app, you probably already know. Yeah.
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0: But for the rest of us, let's have a bit of fun.

Also, a very good morning out to Pramod. Morning out to Lima. How you doing all the way from Manchester? You're very close with that answer of 140. We were actually looking for 210. But you get an A for trying.

0: I love that. Jazzy B, Apache India and Shinda as well. Right, this morning I mentioned that there's some big news at the moment, and I'm about to reveal all at the moment. I'm really excited about this. One of my favourite artists from Playback Bollywood is going to be live in concert in the UK. That's happening on the 4th of July, again at Royal Festival Hall, because we're bringing the levels out. These are not here to get it. And it's going to be awesome. Ladies and gentlemen, Laika Radio is proud to announce that we are radio partners with Hariharan live in concert. Oh my God. Tickets are on sale right now, so if you want to grab them up right now. Do it with me, because I'm literally going to go online to the venue box office and find them. That's Royal Festival Hall at the 4th of July 2026. Hariharan is in concert, and your people, Laika Radio, are joined up and we're radio partners. We're excited for that as well. I'm sitting there, Raj Bad, and I'm like, dude, man, I need to get to this one. Whatever happens, I need to be there. As soon as he arrives into the country, Hariharan, what a gangster. It's going to be live in concert, and we're partners for that as well. So spread the word, tell a friend to tell a friend. Morning out to little Arnav, by the way. It was a little bit late with this morning's answer, man. I'm so sorry. Should we just check you got the right answer? Because like, I don't want to be picking you up and you got the wrong answer, mate. What was it? Oh, is it going to play?
1: Hello, Donnie Brasco.
0: What's up,
1: Arnav? The answer is that there's 210 cars don't come.
0: That's right, Arnav. Well done. I think he's buffering at the moment. It happens on a Monday.
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2: 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We drop in a brand new episode, and this week we've done one about weddings. Now, I was pretty shocked though, because the Instagram reel that went up, I can't believe how much it blew. How much it blew as well. If you've not watched it, go back and check. I'm just going to look at the news stories this morning that have been trending. Keir Starmer says Labour is a 10-year project after a rough set of a local election results. Counter-terrorist officers arrested two people after an arson attack at a former synagogue in Whitechapel. No injuries reported at the moment. The UK Asian Film Festival's coming to a close with the closing gala that happened yesterday. And remember, we were really proud of being the listed broadcast partner at Leica Radio. In Manchester, selected roads around primary schools have been closed at drop-off and pick-up in a trial to cut traffic and encourage walking, cycling and scooting. And at the BAFTA TV Awards, the British soaps and British TV actually completely cleared up, with the traitors celebrating and the big one, Adolescent, done really well. If you ever want to be part of our podcast, remember, it's pretty simple. All you need to do is get in touch with us.
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2: It's over to you. Drop us a little message if you ever want to get involved in the podcast. I'm going to squeeze in some hurry hurry at the top of the hour just before the news, but right now, taking it back with King, because it's ice to Arthur, especially if you're stuck in traffic. You'll be sitting there like, what's going on, man? Why are these lights going so ice to Arthur? Or maybe you're a bit sweeter. I'm not, though. I sit there getting really angry. I'm like, come on, mate.

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2: Good morning, Cameron McGarvey here. Now, starting with A2 London bound at Pepper Hill. We've got the two lanes still closed with this earlier accident. Congestion back to the M2 for Junction 1 at Stroud and also past Gravesend and Cobham. Very slow travel time, 45 minutes. The A1400 Woodford Avenue, South Woodford. We've got one lane blocked with a breakdown and congestion on both sides there. To Royal Docks at Beckton Strait Road. We've got the road currently blocked there. Emergency services remain on the scene. And to the tubes and trains. We've got disruption reported at Heathrow this morning, and that's due to air traffic control strike action. That's your latest traffic and travel.
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0: we're getting excited. It's been announced officially today. We're going to be radio partners. Harry Hudson is going to be in concert. You're locked into Lyco Radio. Let's get the latest of the news headlines, and I'll be back on the other side for this morning's Band of Our Job Rasco.
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2: From the Sky News Centre at 9. Sir Keir Starmer is getting ready to deliver a major speech as he tries to persuade Labour MPs to keep him in number 10. He'll promise to strengthen ties with the European Union. But political commentator Benedict Spence says there's a reason people are turning to other parties.
3: The former Brexit party and the party that gave us Brexit are currently polling pretty well. And the Prime Minister's big response to this to fix everything is Europe.
4: Yeah.
3: Good luck. I just don't think it's quite the sell that perhaps he hopes it is.
2: The Prime Minister's speech will also outline how he'll tackle the cost of living crisis. A French passenger's tested positive for hantavirus after being evacuated from the MV Hondius cruise ship. We're told her condition's deteriorating. 20 Britons on board are now quarantining in the UK. The fallout from the Iran war is expected to hit the British jobs market. 163,000 roles are expected to go this year, particularly in the energy-reliant manufacturing and construction industries. There are calls to ban popular quartz kitchen worktops over concerns they're causing an incurable lung disease. Cutting, grinding and polishing the stone has been linked to silicosis, which leads to respiratory failure. Australia has already banned the worktops after a surge in cases. Former stonemason Ryan Fenton, who lives in Ipswich, wants the UK to do the same.
5: The dust just is finer. It has a smell to it, has a taste to it. 3 years ago, I had a stroke. They run a load of testing. I had some shadowing on my chest. They didn't hold back. They literally told me that it could potentially kill you.
2: Arsenal boss Mikel Arteta says he's relieved after his side beat West Ham 1-0 in the Premier League last night. It moves them 5 points clear at the top of the table. And Adolescence was once again the big winner at another awards show, this time picking up 4 TV BAFTAs. The Celebrity Traitors, Last One Laughing and Dame Mary Berry were also recognised. That's the latest.
0: Thank you very much, and we catch you again in an hour.
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0: Good morning, looking at today's weather. Starting off in London, a cloudy start here with brighter breaks later on. Temperatures expected to rise around 18 degrees Celsius at their highest. Cooler and cloudy in Manchester this morning. Temperatures around there, 16 degrees at their highest. Now remember, today's pollen count is registered as a medium.
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0: A very good morning. Right, you're locked into the breakfast show. It's called Brasco and Brekkie here at Lyco Radio. Remember, we're transmitting all the way from London to the Midlands to Manchester and literally around the world as well. Wherever you are, make sure you lock in and tell a friend to tell a friend. And don't forget, if you miss anything, you can always go back to our app and go back to the listen backs and get parts of your favourite shows. We're going to kick off with two back-to-backs from Malik and Shreya Ghoshal and then go straight into this morning's Band by Joe Brasco. Also, Artist of the Week, this one. She's a big one. I'll give you some clues and let me know who you think it's going to be.
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0: starting off Monday, 9 o'clock hour. You know, the old Brasco blend, the breakfast blend. I'm loving this one. Egged in. Really, really looking forward to the movie. The soundtrack's absolutely awesome. Wear it like a radio. Remember, shout out to everyone in Manchester as well. Can I say good morning out to Lima?
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0: We announced it a little bit earlier on. We officially are bringing you Hari Haran, which is going to be on 4th of July. Wait, 4th of July, 4th of June? Let me double check before I start giving out the wrong information. Donnie, don't get it right. 4th of July 2026. It's a Saturday at Royal Festival Hall. Hari Haran is going to be here live in concert. And the Buddy Var, Leica Radio, the entire network is bringing that to you as well. So we're really excited about that. Make sure you grab your tickets. I believe they're on sale at the moment. Cyrus turned around. She goes, Donnie, Hari Haran, he's amazing. I know, Cyrus, we're going down, yeah? We're on it. Rohit, morning to you. Out to Juhi. A very good morning. She goes, Donnie, any chance of getting Kumar Sanu and King? They've done a tune together. What? Double KK? Double KK? We'll see what we can do there as well. Morning out to Jasmine. Morning out to Rohit. I did mention a bit earlier on. Out to Sophie. She goes, Donnie, I can't deal with this new shift work at work. I'm missing the breakfast show and I hate it. Oh, I hate it too, man. Morning out to Varsha as well. She had a weekend of celebrations. And Davin is like, Donnie, in the Midlands right now, it's proper raining and I'm sad, I'm depressed. I'm going to come down to London. It's not much better here, Dav. But you know what? Turn up the radio. Turn the knob up. Crank it up, go and put it up, and we'll get the sunshine into you in the form of Lisa Mishra on the way. Don't worry, you've got this morning's Band Budger on the way.
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0: Well, it's anyone that caught me, right? On Saturday, I was working here at radio. I've just realized that I was working last weekend and this weekend, right? Ah, oh, it's mad. It's mad. Seriously, morning to Poochie. She goes, Donnie, you've been working quite hard as well. I can't lie, don't tell anyone. It's not like it's really hard to just play some tunes and catch some jokes with everyone as well. But over the weekend, I mean, I was here Saturday night, 10 o'clock. I left the studio. I was like full of energy. And then I went home and fell asleep straight away as well. That's what goes on the weekend. Although, now I'm worried about all the overtime. Don't tell the tax man.
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0: He's going to come running in with his theme tune going, Taxman. That's what's going to happen, isn't it? No, I don't think it's been that bad. Right, morning. Morning to Artu, by the way. It's nice to have your ears. Welcome to the show. Yay. Right, so every morning we do this little feature. It's called Band Baja Brasco. The idea is, Arch Girl, you know, being a DJ, it's not enough. You've got to be everything together. You know, everything. I know certain of my DJs started trying to sing songs while they're there. I know some DJs trying to save money. They're like, leave a song on play, get off and start playing the door. Some DJs, they're just dancers. Not getting gigs, they're just DJs. It's hard. It's hard for the DJs. Shout out my DJs. It's hard. Rishi Sunak a couple of years ago said that we need to all retrain. We should have listened to him. Could have all been doctors and then we wouldn't strike. I don't know. But shout out to my DJ. So what happened is, me being a DJ, I thought I need to learn a new skill. So I thought I'd be one of these piano players. Only thing is, I'm not very good. So every morning I decide to play a bit of a song. And all you need to do here at Leica is tell me exactly what that song is. Today, sounds like this.

any idea what that gala is. 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Well, it does sound like something else. I'll be honest with you, it did almost catch me off. I thought it was something else, but no, it's not. Ready? Today's gala sounds like this.

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4: Good morning, Cameron McGarvey here. Now, the A2 London bound at Pepper Hill still got long delays after the earlier accident, which has now been recovered, but still seeing congestion back to the M2 for Junction 1 at Stroud. The M4 elevated section heading into town looking very heavy from the Heston services to Junction 1 for the A205 Chiswick roundabout, and the A13 East India Dock Road at Poplar heading out of town, two lanes still closed with an accident, and congestion back to the A12 at the Blackwall Tunnel. Finally, to your tubes and trains, we've still got problems at Heathrow Airport, possible disruption due to some strike action. That's your latest traffic and travel.
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12: 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But what if the odd words you're missing are nice ones like love you, or important ones like duck? 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

0: It's so beautiful, isn't it? OG Singh, stop showing off, mate. Stop it. Man's been gifted, isn't it? Layer. Currently in a chart show as well. Remember, the chart show happens on the weekend. It's not a number one. This week's number one was Jaan de Mera Dil, by the way. That's a beautiful tune as well, isn't it? It's 9:30 in the morning. Can I say good morning out to Sonal, out to Rajvi? GT, you got the right answer, out to Syrah. Morning to Sasha, how you doing? Mr. Pathak. You guys, morning, Donny. Shout out to everyone from the beautiful Wellington City. I need to get down there, man. I just love the name of that. Morning out to Sedra, she's got the right answer. Morning, Pooja. She goes, Donny, to Fikanakar. I'll keep the tax man away from you. I love that. It's like a bodyguard as well. Sheetal Jayshree Juhi, morning to you. Out to Sandhya, out to Priya from Boreham Wood. The Brady is proper active. I don't think anyone's going to get this morning song. Morning out to Gargi, out to Barbara Darshana, morning to you as well. Out to Rishma, turn around and say, this one is so hard. What's the answer? I'll tell you very soon. Remember, we're playing Band Bajo Brasco this morning. Morning out to Suniti, out to Binet, out to the doctor. He goes, Donny, we got no Band Bajo Brasco. Dr. Sub, what was happening? Obviously, your ears weren't here because we'd done it about 10 minutes, well, about 5 minutes ago. But I'll repeat it for you one more time.
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0: Right, good morning. Today's Ghana, Ese Suntae. Hey. I don't need to play more. Any idea what that Ghana is? If you think you know.
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0: Do you know what? You know what? She's been everywhere around the world, but in 2002, she acted in her first and only Hollywood cinema film. It was called The Mistress of Spices. She was born on 15th of May, won many accolades like the Filmfare Awards, I think, what, six or seven? Collaboratively in Bollywood, she dominated and became one of the most highest paid actresses ever between the 90s up until 2000. And three actors say the success of their career potentially is because of this lady. And those actors were Anil Kapoor, Shah Rukh Khan and Salman Khan. This morning, we pay homage to the one, the only, Madhuri Dixit. This week's Artist of the Week, it's going to be a big one, isn't it? It's favourite songs everywhere. So I thought I'd take you back in time. And the first time I saw her in cinema, I sat there, I looked at my mum and go, my God, mum! Sorry, who's she?

0: 9:36 in the morning. This week's artist of the week is Madhuri. It's going to be exciting. And don't forget, she's going to be celebrating her birthday on the 15th of May. So we're getting ready for that one. Oh, more reasons to eat some cake. Good morning, you're locked into Lyca Radio right now.
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0: Right, for the last time this morning, I can't believe the doctor messaged in. He goes, Donnie, I know what the answer of this song is. And he's giving me the right answer. But then he put the words, he goes, I absolutely hate this song. I was like, what? That's a strong emotion. That is proper strong emotions. He goes, he hates this song. Oh my God, I wonder what he's broke your heart right now, isn't it, Dr. Sun? It's right though, I'm so sorry. Does that mean you're gonna like turn off the radio when I play it? Oh man, heartbreaking. Heartbreaking. Any idea if you know what that movie is? If you do, all you need to do is drop a little WhatsApp straight into the studio and we'll get that on for you as well right now. I'm just thinking, have I got enough time to go through the headlines at the moment? Go on, let's do it. Let's do it. Let's find out what's happening in the world.
1: Lyca.
0: Obviously, it's going to be a cloudy, kind of coldish day today at one point. Over in Manchester, they're going to be limiting cars going into roads around primary schools at drop-off and pick-up times as well. So new trial going out. Keir Starmer says Labour is a 10-year project after a rough set of local election results. Counter-terror officers arrested two people after an arson attack at a former synagogue in Whitechapel. No injuries reported. The UK Asian Film Festival comes to a completion this week. Yesterday, they'd done the closing gala. And remember here, Lyca Radio, we were listed as a broadcast partner, and that was brilliant to be involved in that. And then Entertainment Adolescence absolutely cleared up at the BAFTAs. British TV having its moment at the moment, and globally, they're recognising how great we are. And then The Traitors as well. Talking about The Traitors, has anyone seen the Indian version of The Traitors? I think I'm going to have to start watching that and see what goes on. They're the top stories at the moment, and just letting you know, what was the day today? I swear it was like really close to like diet day or something, isn't it? What was the exclusive day today? Oh yes, eat what you want day. Yeah, I'll have some of that. 9:38.
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0: I would have never got this one as well, but well done to everyone that got the back. Suresh Vadkar and Asha Bosley. Take you back to an absolute classic there. Morning, Hansa, out to Saniti, out to Jazz, morning to you as well. Earlier on, London Kilali, she's like, Donnie, I'll never be able to get this feature up, but I love it so much as well. Good morning, that's Monday, almost coming to an end.
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0: 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Punjab Kings and Delhi Capitals. 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
0: Have an absolutely lovely day today. Look after yourselves and remember, set that alarm clock for tomorrow, 6 o'clock in the morning, as we restart and kick off this breakfast show.
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4: Good morning, this is Cameron McGarvey here. Now, the M1 on the northbound side, we've got that closed with an accident from Junction 1 for the A406 North Circular at Staples Corner to Junction 5 for the A41 at Watford. Congestion back to Junction 4 at Edgware, so very busy there this morning. A2 London bound remains very slow after the earlier accident at Pepper Hill. We've still got congestion back to the Cobham services. The A40 Westway at Paddington looking very slow and queuing onto the Marylebone flyover. And then finally to your public transport, we do still have issues on the Windrush London Overground line after signalling issues at Denmark Hill. That's your latest traffic and travel.
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1: From the Sky News Centre at 10, Sir Keir Starmer is giving a speech setting out his response to huge local election losses. The Prime Minister is facing calls to resign after Labour lost more than 1,400 councillors. MP Catherine West says she'll trigger a contest if she doesn't like what she hears this morning. Reform UK's Nadine Dorries thinks the PM has failed in his duty.
2: Labour came to power 2 years ago on the back of a promise of growth, and that's what the country expected. And everything they have done since, whether it's workers' rights, national insurance contributions, everything they've done since has had a paralysing effect on the economy.
1: Two more passengers have tested positive for hantavirus after leaving the MV Hondius. 22 people arrived back in the UK after finally being allowed off the cruise ship last night. They're being monitored at a specialist hospital in Merseyside. Two men have been charged with murder after two teenagers died in a crash in Newport. It involved a motorbike and a BMW in the early hours of Thursday morning. New mothers living in deprived areas are twice as likely to take their own lives after giving birth compared with those living elsewhere. Dr. Livia Martucci is from the Royal College of Psychiatrists. She explains the reasons behind this.
3: They often have less support. Perhaps they have more of a fragmented family system, less financial resources. They might have other complications in their lives, such as abusive relationships or coping with alcohol or drugs.
1: The government insists tackling disparities within wider maternity care is a priority. There's a warning we're relying on harmful and unhealthy habits to manage our mental health. A charity claims self-isolation and doom scrolling are some of the most common coping mechanisms. And have you noticed your cuppa tasting a little bit different? Scientists are warning rising temperatures in places like Kenya, India and Sri Lanka are making tea more bitter. That's the latest.
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7: Taking a look at today's weather, well, it's going to be a starting off pretty cloudy. The chance of some showers as well should turn drier and sunny by the afternoon. Temperatures reaching 13 degrees centigrade for London and the surrounding areas.
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7: Hello, hello, hello. Kush is not here. She's in sunny India. And I'm Ruby Raza sitting in for Kush on the mid-morning show. Thanks to Donnie Brasco for a fantastic breakfast show. So, shall we keep each other company up until 1 o'clock? Let's do it.
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0: 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Is Kush's four in a row.

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0: Fantastic music as always right here on Laika Radio, 1458 AM, DAB online as well. 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How you doing? Four in a row. Wow, four songs. Kush plays four songs in a row. Amazing stuff. I know what it is. Very clever. You can just, you know, go to the washroom, do your makeup, have a cup of chai, and come back at arm's end. Those songs are still playing. I think that's what it is. How you doing? I'm Ruby, sitting in for Kush on the mid-morning show all the way up until 1 o'clock. It's great to have your company.
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0: So what does Kush do? She does the mystery voice in this hour, so we'll do that very shortly. We also have a classic number coming up very, very shortly as well. So all that to happen. So let's not waste any more time and let's do the mystery voice. Now, all I want is the name of the mystery voice. It's pretty simple, yeah? Naam bataiye aur uske baad se jawab dijiye.
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1: 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Like a radio. Let's get back to the mystery voice now. Firstly, before that, we've got Krunal and Cam stuck on the M1. Oops, a daisy. usko kehte hain ki bad luck, you know, because M1, sometimes you either get it and go straight down the M1 and nothing happens, or you are stuck. Matlab beech mein koi option nahi hota hai. Stuck hoiye ya na hoiye. Hope you get out of that very, very quickly. All the best to that. Safe driving. Right, let's get back to the mystery voice. Now, we've got a couple of people getting the answer right, but let me just say, Jawad has got it right, and Saida has got it right, and the rest of you are all wrong. So if I haven't mentioned your name, you're all wrong. The whole list of you there. Let me just see what Sadala is saying. Okay, she's just saying good morning. Thank you. Have a go at the mystery voice. Let's play it for you once again. Are you ready for this one? Today's mystery voice. I thought it was easy.
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0: Siddhal Malhotra. 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I actually had a chance to interview him once and all I was just looking at his eyes thinking, itne handsome aap kyun hai? 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I'm just staring at him and trying to ask him about his film, but I'm actually thinking, God, you're so handsome. That's what happened. Right, moving swiftly on, we have the currencies, and then, of course, we do have the answer for today's mystery voice, playing it for you for the very last time.
1: I wanted to ask that people don't even take vegetables without seeing, and you have said to me, not without seeing. Yes, I mean, I haven't been able to meet you. This means that you're a little bit angry.
0: Oh, dear.
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0: for a third week in a row. This is Chand Mera Dil by Fahim Abdullah. 3 weeks in a row at number one. Refuses to move, refuses to budge. And if you miss the Lyca Radio Network chart show with Neeraj, then go back to listen back. There were 5 new entries, 3 non-movers, 4 up and 13 downs. Will this one stay at this week at number one? Well, you'll find out on Saturday. In the meantime, all week we'll be playing this one as our number one on the Lyca Radio Network chart show. Coming back to the mystery voice. A couple of you getting it right. Hello to Vani, who says Amit Saad, that's wrong. Jyoti Bobby Diol is wrong. Bharatji, Varun Dhawan is wrong. Mandeep, you got it wrong. Hello to Nisha. Nisha gets it right, actually. Shama, you're just saying good morning. Hello to you as well. Hello to Rajiv. You get the answer right for today's mystery voice. Let's play it once again and then answer time soon.
1: मुझे पूछना था कि लोग तो बिना देखे सब्जी भी नहीं लेते और आपने मुझे बिना देखे ना बोल दी. हाँ मतलब मैं आपसे मिलने नहीं आ पाया. इसका मतलब ये थोड़ी कि आप इतना गुस्सा करो.
0: Let me just give you a clue. The next song has been sung by him. How's that right? That's a massive clue. 07-424-22-22-22. Who is today's mystery voice?
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0: Diljit Dosanjh was today's mystery voice. Thank you so much for all the love on the WhatsApp. A couple of first timers, I'll give you a mention in the next hour. 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
2: From the Sky News Centre at 11. Sir Keir Starmer's remained defiant as he fights for his political future after disappointing local election results.
3: I know that people are frustrated by the state of Britain, frustrated by politics, and some people frustrated with me. I know I have my doubters, and I know I need to prove them wrong, and I will.
2: The Prime Minister's been setting out how he aims to respond to the elections, which saw 1,400 councillors lose their seats in England and a loss for Labour in Wales for the first time since devolution. He's announced British Steel will be taken into national ownership and a closer relationship with the EU. Two new cases of hantavirus have been declared after the cruise ship at the centre of the outbreak was evacuated. 22 people are being monitored at a specialist medical centre on the Wirral. Iran and the US have both rejected the latest peace proposals to end the conflict in the Middle East. Tehran's accused Donald Trump of being unreasonable, while the US president says their counterproposals had no importance. A rising number of workers producing luxury kitchens are dying from an incurable lung disease that experts warn could be the new asbestos. The manufacturing of quartz is already banned in Australia over concerns it's linked to silicosis. Dr. Johanna Ferry is a lung disease consultant at the Royal Brompton Hospital.
4: We're seeing a high number of cases of accelerated disease, which means that it's happening after very few years of working with the product, and it means it's affecting a young workforce, so people in their 20s, 30s and 40s.
5: I'm absolutely sure there are people who have silicosis who are unaware that they have it.
2: It's understood West Ham will be contacting the referee's governing body after their late equaliser was disallowed against Arsenal yesterday. After a long VAR check, Callum Wilson's 95th minute goal was chalked off. And April saw fewer passengers at Heathrow Airport. It's due to the conflict in the Middle East. That's the latest.
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0: And today's weather, any lingering showers will clear to give a nice bright afternoon. Should stay dry, sometimes a little bit cloudy as well. Temperatures reaching a maximum of 13 degrees centigrade for London and the surrounding areas.
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7: ये है लाइका रेडियो
0: कुश. Hello, hello, hello. Ruby sitting in for Kush on the mid-morning show. So the next two songs are two 90s numbers, and what you need to do is guess the commonality between the two. I think it's really hard. You're going to really struggle. Koi baat nahi. Main hoon na. I will help you.
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0: I always love the 90s numbers. I mean, they're absolutely fabulous, aren't they, right? So this is what Hush does. The first two songs, you need to find out what is the common with the first two songs that I just played for the 90s songs. So the first one was from Hello Brother, and this one was from Hum Aapke Hain Kaun. Matlab, commonality kafi mujhe lagta aasan hai, lekin ho sakta nahi bhi ho. You tell me. Thank you so much for all your lovely messages that are coming on the WhatsApp as well. Let's just give a couple of mentions. A big hello to Jyoti, who says, just listening to the show. Thank you so much. And you did get the, you were asking that I missed the mystery voice. So can you tell me who it was? So I did. Thank you so much. Hello to Ifti, who's listening. Hello. And also this is, who's this? Minal, thank you very much for your message. Suniti is listening as well. Nice to hear from you as always. Number ending in 098. Are you a first timer? Jitin from Wembley. Thank you. You did get the answer right for the mystery voice. Big hello to Vani as well. Says it was really hard, the mystery voice. Was it? Oh dear. Bharat Ganganam ji is also listening. Shama's listening as well. Thank you so much. Nice to hear from you as always. So a couple of more mentions a bit later on in the show. But let's carry on with some more fantastic music. You'll love this one.
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0: swaying from right to left with this wonderful romantic number. Hello to Jasmine, who says, you didn't mention me. 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But hey, thank you so much for being so loyal to Like Radio.
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0: You know, it's National Eat What You Want Day today. So if you had the choice of eating anything, anything, anything, anything, what would you eat? Come on, WhatsApp me 07-424-22-22-22. National Eat What You Want. Oh, I feel like I'm in a dosa now. Anyone like a dosa?
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0: What a beautiful song. Have you seen the movie Shershah, which this song is where it was taken from? With Siddharth Malhotra. And who else was in there? Oh, his wife. His real life, Sachi Muchi, Kira Advani, yeah? In fact, I saw a podcast of Kira Advani recently where she was a little bit tearful. So I thought, oh, what's she saying? And basically she was saying that, you know, all my life I've been kind of like giving to people, and sometimes you sacrifice a lot, and you realize that sometimes you need to, you know, give yourself some importance. So self-love is also very important. And it's very true, because sometimes, you know, you end up doing many, many things for other people, and sometimes it impacts you, your health, or your mental state, or anything. So I think it's very, very important. And her saying that was great, because, you know, that coming from a big star like her, being real and being tearful means, you know, they're also human. Why do we just, you know, think that they've got their life as perfect as it seems sometimes on social media? So it was very noble of her to come on the air and do all that. So there you go. Right, so let's carry on with some more extra news for you. What do we got? We've got, Leica Extra. Have you actually gone and see all the podcasts? Because there's been some fabulous, fabulous podcasts on our Leica Extra. Let's tell you what's happening this week.
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0: So this week we've got Weddings and Beyond, hosted by Donny Brasco. 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
14: Hey, it's me, Raj Badin. 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

0: Shreya Ghoshal always does justice to any song that she sings, doesn't she? Absolutely awesome. Don't forget, in the next hour, we have something called Antakshari. You know what Antakshari is?
1: Like a radio.
0: Of course you do. Now, I don't know if you're a football fan, and if you watched the match with Arsenal against West Ham yesterday, if you watched the match, you'll know exactly what I'm talking about. It was a, you know, Arsenal wanted to win, obviously, because they want to win the Premier League, and they're at the top anyway. West Ham needed to win because they don't want to get relegated to go into the division below. So it was a crucial thing. So Arsenal, they scored first, and then there was West Ham who thought they scored. But then there was a VAR, which is like, you know, you watch the videos. I'm just going basic, just in case some people don't understand what VAR means, where you watch the video, because there was, there was an appeal from Arsenal manager to say it was hand, you know, look at his hand, where his hand was. He was like doing ishara, look at his hand, look at his hand. So the referees come in and they basically look at the video and they see, oh, what's going on? So basically one of the West Ham players has dragged the Arsenal goalkeeper back so that he couldn't save the goal, and so the ball went into the net, so they got a goal, West Ham thought. But then the referee overlooked it and said, nope, it wasn't, he disallowed the goal, basically. Now, because of that, this puts Arsenal in a great position, great, but then West Ham are now appealing to the referees' commission that was the wrong decision, because, you know, remember, that point for them was crucial because they're going to get relegated. So it was one of those matches where it was, oh my God, what's happening? And I was watching at home with my family. It was proper tense. I don't know if you saw it. And I'm not an Arsenal fan. Please don't think I am. I'm actually a Spurs fan. And I think for the very first time yesterday, I was supporting Arsenal, because if West Ham won, then Spurs are not great on the league table either. They could go down as well and get relegated. So we wanted West Ham to lose anyway. So it was a one heck of a match. If you watched it, then you'll know it was absolutely tension. You know, life makeup tension or that, but it was proper tension on the pitch.
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0: 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The match starts in about 3 hours and 19 minutes, so you will get all your updates on, probably starting on the Vishwanath Nagar show. 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
0: So that one was sung by Alka Yagnik from the movie Talash. Now, Alka Yagnik, recently, it's been in the news actually for some time, but it came out again that she's still suffering from a rare hearing disorder. So she's unable to take any new assignments. I remember when she was going to come here with, I think, Kavita Krishnamurthy and Anuradha Podwal. There was the four ladies were going to come, and maybe Alisha Chinoy, I think, that was in that. They were going to perform in the UK, but she began this kind of like problem, I do believe, last year, and then she's still suffering from it. So some hearing disorder. I think it's really important to actually know this, that this happened to my mom as well, where, you know, suddenly she says, I can't hear. And I think it's really important to know that, you know, you need to react really quickly. Otherwise, you know, one can, not hear for a long time. Then it's basically trying to go to the hospital ASAP, and then they give you a particular antibiotic. That's what happened with my mom. I mean, obviously everyone's case is different, but that's what happened with my mom. And then if you hadn't brought her immediately and gone in straight away, it is possible that she would have lost her hearing for permanently, really. So it's really important, if that happens to you or your family member, don't take it too lightly, right? You might sometimes think, oh, wax here, or, you know, pani chala gaya, or something like that. But trust me, don't take it too lightly. Just go and be safe rather than sorry, is what I'm trying to say. So I think the same things that's happened to Alka Yagnik. She's got this hearing. And literally, when it happened to my mom, and literally a week later happened to her as well. That's why I remember it so clearly. So I hope, you know, she gets better. And she's still suffering, and I hope she can get well to get some more new assignments for singing as well. Because, you know, we do love Alka Yagnik, don't we? Amazing voice. The next voice is also amazing.
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0: This is a bit of Adnan Sami. This is like a teasing wala gana, you know? Kisi ko chhed rahe hain, aap ladki ko chhed rahe hain. You know, nakhra uska garam masala. 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Yes, extra hot chili powder hona chahiye, I think. 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

0: Adnan Sami with the late Asha Bhosle. I really like his song with her, Kabhi To Nazar Milao. That's another beautiful one, isn't it? These powerful voices stay with us and I will always be played on your favorite station, Laika Radio, 1458 AM, DAB online as well. 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
2: From the Sky News Centre at midday, the Prime Minister says he's going to prove his doubters wrong as he faces calls to step down. Sir Keir Starmer's taken responsibility for Labour's poor local election results in England and losing control of the Senate for the first time ever. He's announced British Steel will be nationalised and better opportunities for younger people. The PM says his party won't survive as a weaker version of Reform or the Greens.
3: We can only win as a stronger version of Labour, a mainstream party of power, not protest. And I also want to be really clear on this, because I will never stop fighting for the decent, respectful, diverse country that I love.
2: Elsewhere, two passengers on board the MV Hondius have tested positive for hantavirus. The French person and American are now isolating in their home countries. Back here, 22 people are currently quarantining on the Wirral after getting off the cruise ship. Iran and the US have both rejected the latest peace proposals in the conflict in the Middle East. Tehran has accused Donald Trump of being unreasonable, while the US president has said their counter-proposals had no importance. Meanwhile, concerns remain over the blockade of the Strait of Hormuz and how it'll affect food prices across Europe. Gilberto Pichetto Fratin is a government minister in Italy.
4: The consequences of this crisis will clearly be on the prices of Italian agricultural products going to other European countries, because the crisis has a significant impact on prices and affect our country's competitiveness.
2: West Ham are understood to be contacting the referee's governing body after their late equaliser against Arsenal in the Premier League was disallowed. Callum Wilson's 95th minute goal was ruled offside after a lengthy VAR check, leaving his team in the relegation zone. And a new visitor attraction is opening in London, celebrating the history of the Beatles. The band's record label has reacquired 3 Savile Row, where they recorded Let It Be. That's the latest.
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0: And we're going to get some lingering showers and a bit of a cloudy and sunny mixture of days. Sometimes it's going to brighten up and sometimes the clouds going to just take over the sky. Temperatures reaching maximum of 13 degrees centigrade for London and the surrounding areas.
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0: Radio. Kush. Hello, hello, hello. So we play Antakshari in this hour. I want a song. The third song is going to be your choice. It's going to be La La La. La La La La La La. So let's do 2 songs, but the second one, Chalte Chalte, ends with La. You choose the song.
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0: Don't forget our number 07-424-22-22-22. Third song, La La La. You choose, I play.

0: and Dakshini has now kicked off. 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I'll share with you shortly.
1: Tasty track of the hour brought to you by Coca Noodles.
0: Like a radio. So there you go. This is what Khushta, she plays on Dakshini. So obviously there's so many songs with la. I think the most popular coming out is Lat Lag Gayi and London Thumakda. Thank you for your choices there. We also had Lakshya, someone mentioned. Someone also mentioned Lal Gharara. Thank you so much. Hello to Salma, who mentioned Lamborghini. Hello to Jasmine, who mentioned Leja Leja Re. We also had Mandeep, you mentioned Lat Lat Gayi and London Thumakda. We had Firoza, who mentioned Lamhe. That's a nice one, actually. And then we had, who else is this? Sunil, who's mentioned Lazy Lamhe. That's a nice one as well. But I'm going to go with the choice of Sohail, who's chosen this one, which is a beautiful number. So the next song now I want from you on 07-424-22-22-22 is with a K, with K. So, you know, K, Kabi, whatever. Anyone that you like, you message me now, because you've got to be quick on this. What's going to happen? We're not going to be able to get it to play. What a song, what a choice. Lal.

0: Oh, what a beautiful song with the letter L. Lal Chunaria. Don't forget, the next one is K.
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0: You're quick with your buttons on your phone. So the next one is K, and the one I'll tell you after that. So I want K, songs from K, but the K one is already chosen, so I want R now. So the next song that is going to be played with K ends with the R. Yannicky, R. Yannicky, R. So you tell me any song with the letter R. Get in touch, 07-424-22-22-22. Jaldi bataiye, because you never know. If you get in there first, your song might be chosen.
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0: Antakshari continues with Kush.
1: So here we go with the letter R, Rungsari. The next song is going to be with the letter I. Any song with I. Choose kariye aur foran bhejiye.

0: Oh, what a beautiful song, hey. Absolutely awesome. Awesome is like an understatement. Beautiful. Radio. So let's tell you what's happening with some information. The Lycra Radio Network has, partnered with many. We've got Atif Aslam Live, exclusive radio partners for the concert happening on Sunday, the 14th of June at the O2. 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And we've partnered with Kumar Shanu, live in concert as well at the Royal Albert Hall on the bank holiday Monday, the 25th of May. So lots happening right here. So I did say to you that choose me a song with the letter I. Now, I was going to say also, can you choose me a Kumar Shanu one? I forgot to say that. Can you choose me a Kumar Shanu song with the letter I? Yes. Do you know any? One comes to my mind straight away. I'm going to leave it to you to choose and get in touch with me right now. So... shall I give a clue? No, actually don't. You choose it, because I know you're super, super clever. You tell me and get in touch right now.
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0: And while you're at it, by the way, before we go on to the adverts, the one after I will be G. Because someone is just, the number ending in 606, you've just chosen an awesome, awesome Kumar Shanu song with the letter I. So the one after that will be the letter G, so get in touch right now.
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0: Is that a tune? Is that a tune? One heck of a song. Is tara shakika asar chhod jaunga. Kumar Sanu, absolutely awesome. In fact, Kumar Sanu will be live with Bali Brahma tomorrow on Instagram Live. Yes, we are radio partners for his concert. That's why Bali Brahma from Like a Gold, yes, the very famous, the one and only Bali Brahma, will be live with Kumar Sanu tomorrow on Instagram at 5 p.m. UK time. Okay, so make sure you tune in and watch the Hulla Gulla, the songs, the singing. Oh, I'm sure there's going to be plenty of singing because, I know, singers... से बात हो रही है एक और सिंगर की Bali Brahma being a singer and then Kumar Sanu who doesn't know him being a singer. I'm sure के दोनों मिलके या कम से कम एक तो I'm sure Kumar Sanu will sing some songs. So listen out Instagram live at 5 o'clock tomorrow UK time.
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0: So let's tell you what's happening with the cricket. So it's the IPL match 55 being played today, and it's going to be the Punjab Kings against the Delhi Capitals. The match starts in 2 hours and 17 minutes. So Vish Bhatnagar will be updating you on the scores when the match does begin.
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0: And we're still playing Antakshari. The next song, as I said, was the letter G, has been chosen by yourselves, of course, listeners' choice. The one after that will be the letter S. So get in touch right now, 07 424 22 22 22. Which song do you want to listen to with the letter S? Make it a nice one. As if you don't, you do already anyway. So S is going to be after G. Come on, get to WhatsApping now. If you've never WhatsApp a radio station ever before and you're always listening, be a first timer. We'll give you a massive plug. 07 42

0: What a wonderful song with the letter G, Ghazab Ka Hai Din. You know, when Qiyamat Se Qiyamat Tak was released first, that's where this song was taken from. Nobody ever thought, I don't think that, actually I shouldn't spoil it just in case you haven't seen it, but I will. I will spoil it for you. Then nobody ever thought that Aamir Khan and Juhi Chawla won't, you know, it'll be a sad ending at the end. Nobody ever thought that. I thought it was going to be like, oh, you happy ever, you know, live happily ever after. But sadly, it was a sad ending. But the film was so massive. It was super, super hit. And the songs in there were great. That's why we played them on the Laika Radio Network. So the last song for Antakshri is the letter S. S for sugar. S for silsila. S for soldier. S for bot sali cheese. I've had so much fun with you. Thank you so much for all your time and your love on the WhatsApp. And some of you saying, whoa, you're back. Yeah, I am. Just covering Kush. I will be back soon on the airwaves at some point, you know, covering shows here and there. So do listen up. But of course, keep listening to your favorite station, the Laika Radio Network, consisting of many, many radio stations and our podcast as well. So until next time, as I always say, make it a date. Don't be late. I know you won't, because you are simply, simply great.
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1: From the Sky News Centre at 1, a backbench Labour MP's called for her colleagues to move towards electing a new leader in September. Catherine West has written to colleagues saying although Sir Keir Starmer's speech this morning was good, it doesn't make up for poor local election results last week. Meanwhile, former Deputy Labour leader Angela Rayner is backing the return of the Greater Manchester Mayor to Parliament, which could see him enter the race to replace the Prime Minister.
2: We can only prove we mean our Labour values by putting the common interest ahead of factionalism. And we can start by accepting that Andy Burnham should never have been blocked.
1: Two more passengers on board the MV Hondius have tested positive for hantavirus. It brings the number of confirmed cases of the rat-borne disease to 10. A man's been charged with 5 counts of attempted murder after a car hit a group of pedestrians in Nottinghamshire at the weekend. It happened just after 1 a.m. Saturday morning in the market town of Arnold. There are concerns some kitchen worktops could be leaving those who install them with fatal lung disease. Dozens of stonemasons have been found to be suffering from silicosis, which affects breathing and is incurable. Australia has become the first country to ban quartz worktops after a surge in cases. Stonemason Kyle Goodwin has been told he has 8 years to live.
3: It just beats you down every time you go back to the specialist. Guess what? The news is worse. By the way, there's no treatment. There was a point where taking my own life felt like an option. It just goes to show you how helpless you feel after being told something is not only preventable but is going to kill you.
1: German-owned energy firm E.ON will buy British supplier OVO to create a new energy giant with 10 million UK customers. The deal's expected to complete later this year. And stage and screen actor Michael Pennington's died at the age of 82. He featured in films like Return of the Jedi and The Iron Lady. That's the latest.
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6: And taking a look at the weather for you this Monday afternoon across Greater London. We're going to see rain over the course of the afternoon. It's going to be cloudy and breezy as well. We've got maximum temperatures of 13 degrees Celsius.
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6: 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You can catch her once again very, very soon here on Leica Radio. But right now it's all about Reload. I'm Vish Bhatnagar and I'm keeping you company all the way through until 4 p.m. this Monday afternoon. Let's kick off the show then. Back to back.
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0: To kick off the show, Dil Chori, that one from Sonic. Yeah, yeah, you know the rest.
1: Vishmanaga.
0: I can never get my head around that title. Sonuki Tituki Sweetie. Yeah, I think that's right. Anyway, it's a fabulous song, isn't it? Before that, you had one with Hoge, yeah? From Border 2. Very good afternoon to you and a big warm welcome. I'm Vishmanaga, and this is Reload. I'm keeping you company across the capital all the way through until 4 this afternoon. On a somewhat gloomy, wet and windy Monday afternoon. It's cloudy, isn't it? There'll be sunshine later. Don't you worry about a thing. And if you don't feel it, I'm going to supply it for you in the form of song. So you can absolutely love my playlist I've got lined up for you this afternoon. All I need for you to do is kick back, relax, get in touch and say hi. And of course, you can do that via WhatsApp, 07424-222222. That's my number. Don't forget I'm available on your radio, 1458 AM, via DAB Plus, Alexa, Google Home, LaikaRadio.com. That is the website, or on the Leica Radio Player app, where you can take me around with you on the move. Keep an umbrella, yeah? We don't want to get wet in the rain, do we? I'm chucking it down. Hopefully it's going to clear up later on. So how was your weekend? Did you have a good one? What did you get up to? Anything exciting? Were you working? Were you staying at home? I mean, the weather on Saturday was just magnificent, wasn't it? So I had a fantastic one. I wanted to talk all about the boxing that was on Saturday night. So we had Fabio Wardley versus Daniel Dubois. And of course, he's from Greenwich, so he's a proper Londoner. I was supporting him, and he won. The match, of course, was chaotic. The referee had to stop the match 11th round in, and I was surprised it got that far as well, given the state of Fabio Wardley's nose, which clearly looked broken. I mean, everybody was covered in blood. Unbelievable. I mean, I couldn't watch it at one point when you had the medical examiner checking his nose, prodding it and poking it. It was unbelievable. It made me very, very squirmish. But we had a barbecue on Saturday. It was lovely. And then yesterday, lots and lots of Chinese food with some friends. So it was all good. All food. You tell me about yours. And in the meantime, while you're thinking about what happened over the weekend, let me give you a couple of bits and pieces from the world of entertainment. So yesterday night was also all about the BAFTAs, wasn't it? Yeah, there were tears. There were surprises. There were fabulous outfits. One of the biggest nights for UK television, isn't it? Of course. Now, the ceremony is over, and we all know who won and who lost. But Netflix's mega hit Adolescent scooped several awards on the night, while there were also a special prize for the High Queen of the Kitchen, Dame Mary Berry. I heard her speech. It was absolutely brilliant. Now, we were just watching her doing so much stuff, and she is still very, very busy with all of her fabulous, fabulous work that she continues to supply us with. Martin Lewis delivered an emotional speech as well, which was just fantastic in recognition of his career advising people about their money. Moving away from that, I wanted to share this one with you as well. It's all about Dua Lipa. Well, apparently she's filed a $15 million lawsuit against Samsung, alleged it used her image on packaging for its televisions without permission. Unbelievable. I'm looking at some of these images online right now. She said that Samsung prominently used a photograph of her face without consent on various television models sold across the US, according to a lawsuit filed last week. That was on Friday. So I'm going to keep you updated with all of that. But Samsung's packaging was designed to improperly capitalize on Ms. Lipa's hard-earned success to promote and sell Samsung's products, that filing has said. So let me keep you updated on what transpires with this. It's going to be an interesting one.
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0: Jenny, let's talk about food. You take a photograph of whatever you're cooking in your kitchen right now. You might not be cooking because it's Monday. You want to wash away those Monday blues with something ordered in, or you might be picking up something from the shop. Whatever you do, send it in to me. My favorite dish will win a song. You can send me whatever you like. Because it is Monday.
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0: picture you're looking at. I hope it's not a selfie. Loving the sound of this one. Incredible vocals of Kishore Kumar, Suresh Vadkar, and Lata Mangeshkar from Baby Star. That one from the year 1982. I want to say very good afternoon to Jasmine. You're tuned in. You've sent me for my lunch today, Palak Paneer. And also Dal Chawal sounds absolutely amazing. Thank you very much indeed for that. Aarti, you're listening in as well. And you have been celebrating at a wedding over the weekend. So thank you very much indeed for telling me you've had delicious food. So today you're chilling out with some instant noodles. Lovely, lovely, lovely. And let me tell you all about this as well. Kumar Shanu is going to be performing at the Royal Albert Hall. That's the 25th of May. And you've still got time to get your tickets from the venue or Ticketmaster, exclusive radio partner, as you know. Like a Radio Network.
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0: And DD singing Shadow Man, that one from Roy. 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Hey, Mum, very good afternoon to you. Thank you very much indeed for your lovely message. What a pleasure to hear from you. I've got another track already and waiting for you. From here, Giovanni do Ishkona here. It's so good. You're going to love it. You keep it right here.
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0: yeah, it's so good, isn't it? Get a whole jaw. Vocals of Stevin Ben and Junita Gandhi. That one from hey, Javani to Ishq Hona Hai. Got a real uplifting feel to it, hasn't it? Yeah, it's really, really good. Out of our latest collection, this has got to be one of my faves. Maybe you're here on Reload with me, Vishpat Nagar. I'm keeping you company across the capital until 4 this afternoon.
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0: Shall I tell you all about it? Well, match number 55 is taking place in just over an hour, 15 minutes. At 3 o'clock this afternoon, it's happening live from Dharamshala. We have got Punjab Kings versus the Delhi Capitals. 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
0: Shall I play you another one? Oh, go on, man. You're going to love it. Vocals of Rafati Ali Khan. Listen to his flex. It is just awesome. Kaisa ye janoon.

0: told you, listen to the flex. And this end is incredible. Listen to all of the layers on this track. It is just mind-blowing, isn't it? Vocals of Rahan Fateh Ali Khan, Sayyed Janoon. That's playing for you here on Reload. Once again, if you've just joined me, good afternoon to you. I'm Vish Bhatnagar. I'm keeping you company till 4 across the capital.
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1: 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Thank you very much indeed for all of the lovely dishes. I'm giving this one today to Jasmine. 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

0: 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Thank you here on Reload. Going to be stopping your top stories at 2 in just a moment. I've got so much more fantastic music ready and waiting for you. You just keep it right here.
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2: From the Sky News Centre at 2, the Prime Minister says he'll prove his doubters wrong as he faces calls to step down. Sir Keir Starmer's taken responsibility for Labour's poor local election results in England and losing control of the Senate for the first time ever. He's announced British Steel will be nationalised and there'll be better opportunities for young people. The PM says his party won't survive as a weaker version of Reform or the Greens.
3: We can only win as a stronger version of Labour, a mainstream party of power, not protest. And I also want to be really clear on this, because I will never stop fighting for the decent, respectful, diverse country that I love.
2: The World Health Organization says there have been 9 reported and 7 confirmed cases of hantavirus in an outbreak linked to a cruise ship. The latest has been detected by authorities in France. A 40-year-old man's been charged with 5 counts of attempted murder after a car hit pedestrians in Nottinghamshire. One person's in a life-threatening condition following the collision in Arnold in the early hours of Saturday. A rising number of workers producing luxury kitchens are reportedly dying from an incurable lung disease that experts warn could be the new asbestos. The manufacturer of quartz stone is banned in Australia over concerns it's linked to silicosis. Dr. Joanna Fearies, a lung disease consultant.
4: We're seeing a high number of cases of accelerated disease, which means that it's happening after a very few years of working with the product. And it means it's affecting a young workforce, so people in their 20s, 30s and 40s. I'm absolutely sure there are people who have silicosis who are unaware that they have it.
2: It's understood West Ham's contacting the referee's governing body after their late equaliser was disallowed against Arsenal in the Premier League yesterday. After a lengthy VAR check, Callum Wilson's 95th minute goal was written off. And the director of The Princess Diaries 3 says the highly anticipated follow-up's going well, and Hathaway is expected to return in the lead role, but no date's been announced. That's the latest.
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0: Taking a look at the weather for you this Monday afternoon across Greater London, we're going to see rain with a breeze. It's going to be quite strong at times over the course of the afternoon and toward the latter part of the day. We'll get some sunshine as well. The rain will dissipate. We've got highs of 13 degrees Celsius.
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0: 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I'm Vish Bhatnagar and this is Reload. I'm keeping you company all the way through until 4 p.m. Let's go straight in as we always do. 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

0: Fantastic way to kick off the hour.
1: Vishma Naga.
0: Sadi Gali, before that you heard Mehu, that one from Matrabhumi. Very good afternoon to you and a big warm welcome. If you just joined me, I'm Vishpatnagar and this is Reload. Keeping you company across the capital all the way through until 4 this afternoon. It is now looking like the rain is beginning to clear away. I think sunshine is imminent. Let's wait and see. Fingers and toes crossed on that. Get in touch and say hi. Of course, I'd love to hear from you this afternoon. Love to hear from you every day. You can get in touch via WhatsApp 07424-222222. And don't forget I'm available on your radio. 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You're going to absolutely love it. Everything all encapsulated into one fabulous app. So I've got loads of wonderful music all queued up, ready and waiting for you. But first, I've got a couple of stories I wanted to share with you. These ones dominating the headlines right now. One of them from the world of entertainment, but this one first. So 20 Britons are beginning 45 days of self-isolation in the UK after being evacuated from a cruise ship hit by hantavirus. Yeah, they're isolating in Merseyside after their chartered flight from Tenerife landed at Manchester Airport yesterday. Now, they're going to stay there for 72 hours before being asked to self-isolate for a further 42 days at home. It is unbelievable. Well, the UK Health Security Agency has perfectly made it clear that they are healthy and asymptomatic, which is absolutely wonderful news given the fact that so tragically three people died following the outbreak on the MV Hondius, including two whom the World Health Organization have confirmed had hantavirus. Really, really sad news. Now, two British nationals who are being treated in the Netherlands and South Africa also have confirmed cases as well. We're going to keep you updated on that story, but on the plus, it's looking positive that people are beginning to recover. They'll need to stay isolated for a little while, though. Moving away from that and turning to the world of entertainment, I wanted to share this one with you as well. So, Dharma Productions has finally released the trailer of Chandmera Dil, that one ahead of the film's opening later this month. And as we know, the film stars Lakshya and Ananya Pandey. And it's releasing on the 22nd of May. I can't wait. Of course, our Leica chart show number one is a title track, which I'm going to be playing for you at the end of this hour, Chand Mera Dil. Stay tuned for it.
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0: गाना करते पिया धड़कन वोकल सबल का याग्निकन उदित नारायण It's a tasty track they are brought to you by Coconut Noodles. Got to say, very good afternoon to Chirag. Thank you very much, Anif, for your lovely message. Saira, you're listening in from Southall today. Girish, very good afternoon to you. And also, Nita, you're listening in as well. Lots and lots of love to you all. And of course, Hema, you're listening in as well. Thank you for your lovely message.
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0: And I've got a lovely one playing next for you from the year 1992. 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That's the 25th of May at the Royal Albert Hall. 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

0: 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In the year 2003, vocals of Udit Narayan and Alka Yagnik, of course, play for you here on Reload with me, Vish Bhatnagar. It's a feel-good track.
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0: And let me give you a heads up on this. If you haven't already seen it, you've still got time. Frankie Goes to Bollywood, the stage musical. It's taking place between the 12th, so from tomorrow to the 16th of May. 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
1: £1 of British sterling this afternoon will get you 128.65. Indian rupees via Pakistani rupee, 376.55. Sri Lankan rupee this afternoon, 435.37. Your Bangladeshi taka, 166.13. Afghani this afternoon, 86.44. 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

0: Sunge from his album Orange, playing for you here on Reload with me, Vish Bhatnagar. 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
0: Hello, I've got to say very good afternoon to Reshma. You're listening in from East London right now. Gideon Park, thank you very much indeed for your lovely message. Pleasure to hear from you. I've got your Laika chart show number one playing in just a moment. That one title track, Chand Mera Dil, vocals of Fahim Abdullah. You keep it right here.
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0: That's your title track, and the film going to be releasing on the 22nd of May. I can't wait. Lucia Adananya Pandey, that's your Like a Charge show number one. Make sure you tune in on Saturday between 4 and 7 p.m. That's with Niraj to find out if this one stays there. Let's wait and see. Going to be some of your top stories at 3 in just a moment. I've got so much more fantastic music ready and waiting for you. All you got to do is stay right there.
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2: From the Sky News Centre at 3, a backbench Labour MP has called for her colleagues to elect a new leader by September. Catherine West's written a letter saying although Sir Keir Starmer's speech earlier was good, it doesn't make up for last week's poor local election results. Former Deputy Leader Angela Rayner's backing the return of the Greater Manchester Mayor to Westminster, which could see him enter the race to replace the PM.
3: We can only prove we mean our Labour values by putting the common interest ahead of factionalism. And we can start by accepting that Andy Burnham should never have been blocked.
2: The Culture Secretary has agreed, saying he'd be an asset to Parliament. 20 British people from a hantavirus-stricken cruise ship are isolating at a UK hospital on the Wirral after it docked in Tenerife yesterday. They'll spend 3 days there before self-isolating at home for 42 days. Captain Jan Dobrovsky has commended his crew and passengers.
4: I wish nothing more to everybody to be able to go home safely and in good health. On behalf of Oceanwide Expeditions, my crew, myself, I ask for privacy and respect to our guests and their families and our crew members in this difficult time.
2: A man accused of attempting to assassinate US President Donald Trump at a gala in Washington has pleaded not guilty to all charges. Cole Allen's accused of running through a security checkpoint and firing a shotgun at a Secret Service officer at the White House correspondents' dinner. A man's been charged with 5 counts of attempted murder after a car hit pedestrians in Nottinghamshire. One person remains in a life-threatening condition following the collision in Arnold on Saturday. Football fans are being urged to be alert to fraud before the World Cup. Football ticket scams increased by more than a third during the Premier League season. And Van Morrison is to play the first residency at a new venue in London this September. He'll be performing 5 shows at Olympia in Kensington. That's the latest from the Sky News Centre. I'm Bev Rimmer.
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0: And taking a look at the weather for you across Greater London this Monday afternoon. It's going to be dry over the latter part of the afternoon. There'll be a little bit of sunshine and there's going to be a gentle breeze. We've got highs of 13 degrees Celsius. And over the course of the evening, temperatures are going to drop. It's going to be cold, but it will remain dry overnight. We've got minimum temperatures of 3 degrees Celsius. Wrap up warm.
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0: 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Very good afternoon to you and a big warm welcome. 3 minutes past 3 across the capital. I'm Vishvanaga and this is Reload. Keeping you company until 4 p.m. with a whole load of fantastic music. 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

0: fantastic way to kick off the hour. Jigardan Tukra. That one from Ladies versus Ricky Val. Vocals of Salim Merchant. And before that, you heard Ishq Manzoor. And Sunny Sanskari ki Tulsi Kumari. Very good afternoon to you and welcome.
1: Vish Bhatnagar.
0: Anji, that is right. I'm Vish Bhatnagar. And this is Reload, keeping you company across the capital until four this afternoon. So that means I've still got 49 minutes of airtime with you, and that brings a whole load of joy to me. Get in touch and say hi. Of course, you can do that via WhatsApp 07424-222222. Don't forget I'm available on your radio. 1458 AM via DAB+. 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Gotta say very good afternoon to Kirti. You're tuned in right now. Lots and lots of love to you. And a pleasure, as always, to have your company this Monday afternoon. So I've got a couple of bits and pieces for you before we continue with the music. This one interesting. Well, apparently for years, many of you, because I don't do this, have been chasing that 10,000 step target like it's some sort of secret fitness password. But it turns out we might have been under a bit of an illusion. Well, apparently a lot of researchers have been digging into it. Proper scientists from Italy and Lebanon, and they've just presented their findings at Istanbul. They reckon the magic number of keeping weight off after dieting, it's around about 8,500 steps a day. So there we go, we don't need 10,000, a couple of thousand less, according to this research anyway. Yeah, you still drop off those pounds, couldn't you? I think the thing is with weight loss, I said it's all about what you eat, isn't it? They say 80% of weight loss is achieved through dieting and the other 20% through exercise. So we don't need to go crazy. But if it makes you feel good, well, you got to do it, haven't you? Moving away from that, this is interesting from another survey as well. Apparently hammering our fingers, bumping heads on beams, and super gluing fingers, oh dearie me, are the top DIY mishaps. Yeah, two-thirds of us have had an accident whilst doing home improvements. So this, the moral of the story is don't do it. If you're a little bit anxious about it, get the professionals in to do that DIY work for you. Otherwise, it'll just create more work for you in the long run, won't it?
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0: Let's keep going with the music. This one and the vocals of Sonu Nigam from Garam Masala. It's Falak Deku. It's your tasty track of the hour. I've got to say, very good afternoon to Sham. You've just appeared on my WhatsApp screen. Pleasure to have your company this Monday afternoon.

0: love it. Absolutely loving the sound. This one for like the cool vocals of Sonu Nigam. That one from Garam Masala playing for you here on Reload with me, Vish Bhatnagar, is your tasty track of the hour.
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0: And artist of the week all the way through until Sunday here on Laika Radio is hugely iconic. It's the only word I can use. Madhuri Dixit. And I've got a lovely one for you. It's one of my faves from the 90s era. The film Sarjan, you stay tuned, is playing in just a moment.
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0: Just beautiful. Tera dil bhi kitna pagal hai. Vocals of Kumar Shanu and Alka Yagnik. That one from the film Sajan. From the year 1991, Artist of the Week, the hugely iconic Madhuri Dixit. He's celebrating her wide catalogue, diverse repertoire, all the way through until Sunday here on Laika Radio. And of course, incredible vocals of Kumar Shanu. Check out the interview from one legend to another. Lali Brambada has just spoken to Kumar Shanu. So check out that interview. Bali is on Laika Gold, Laika Radio Midlands until 4 o'clock. My counterpart. And I've just spoken to him as well. He's told me that it is his niece, Shanice, her birthday today. So huge happy birthday to Shanice. Lots and lots of love to you from everybody here at Team Laika Radio. I hope you have an absolutely fantastic one. And Bali's daughter Sita had her birthday last week as well. So lots and lots of love to you all. And I hope you have a wonderful celebration today. Shanice, this one I know you absolutely love. So kick back, relax and enjoy. And I want some cake.
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0: Let's do it then. Up and Up and Ali, vocals of Arijit. This one from the film Beria. I haven't seen the film, but the song is just fabulous. Shanice, once again, wishing you a very happy birthday. Lots and lots of love from Bali, your uncle, and also from all of the team here at Laika Radio.

0: Radio vocals of Arijit. Going to be here on Reload with me, Vish Bhatnagar. Keeping you company across the capital until 4 this afternoon. Once again, a huge happy birthday to Shanice. And that's from Bali Brambad, who's on Leica Gold. And Leica Radio Midlands. 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I hope you have a fab one.
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0: Vocals of Ash King, that's Nanak Jaya from the film String. Thank you here on Reload. I'm Ish Bhatnagar, keeping you company for another 18 minutes until 4 this afternoon. And this one, brought to you by Derry Valley. It is such a feel-good song.
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0: 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It's taking place in Dharamshala, and Punjab Kings are playing Delhi Capitals. Punjab Kings are batting right now. They're on their sixth over with a score right now of 78 loss of one. Stay tuned for all of the updates.
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0: Do you know, I had to play this one for you today. It is just beautiful vocals of Adnan Sami. Tere bina jia jaye na. 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

0: Absolutely loving the sound of this one. Incredible vocals of Amit Kumar, Udit Narayan and Alka Yagnik. And that is it for me. Thank you very much indeed for the pleasure of your company. I've been Vish Bhatnagar. And this has been Reload. I'll be back on the radio tomorrow. Raj Bhatt up next on Drive Across Greater London. And the Midlands, you've got Sandy Shah on Like a Gold. Both till 7. Have a fab one.
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2: From the Sky News Centre at 4, 40 Labour MPs are calling for the Prime Minister's resignation after a disastrous set of local election results for the party last week. This morning, Sir Keir Starmer made a speech where he promised to do better. Carl Turner, the former Labour MP for Kingston upon Hull, who's now an independent, thinks the Prime Minister's address lacked heart.
3: It was delivered well, but it was done by way of autocue. I texted the PM yesterday. We've not spoken much in recent weeks and months because we've had a bit of a fallout. But I said, look, if you go into the room tomorrow and read from autocue, it's goodnight, Vienna.
2: Labour backbencher Catherine West wants a timetable for the PM's resignation by September. The captain of a ship at the centre of a hantavirus outbreak has praised his crew and passengers for their kindness and unity. The World Health Organization says 9 cases have been reported, with 7 confirmed. 20 British people are now isolating in a UK hospital. Professor Robin May from the UK Health Security Agency says none so far have shown symptoms.
4: Clearly, every day that goes past when they remain symptom-free and virus-free is another encouraging step in the right direction. But it will be quite some time until they and we are able to say definitively that the risk is over.
2: Experts say risk to the general public remains very low. A man accused of attempting to assassinate US President Donald Trump at the White House Correspondents' Dinner has pleaded not guilty to all charges. Prosecutors claim 31-year-old Cole Allen from California ran through a security checkpoint firing a shotgun at a Secret Service officer last month. The UK sanctioned 12 people and groups linked to Iran. British officials have accused them of hostile activity, including plotting attacks or providing financial services. Lumo starting its new service from London to Stirling later this month. It'll call at all stations, including Milton Keynes, Preston, Lockerbie and Motherwell. And Sienna Miller's given birth to her third child. The actress says she's had very little sleep, but is madly in love. That's the latest from the Sky News Centre.
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5: And checking the weather for your Monday, the 11th of May. Things are looking like they're going to be on the murky side. Light rain and gentle breeze will continue. Lows about 3 degrees Celsius in London. And tomorrow, 17 degrees Celsius. In the Midlands, tonight dropping down to 2 degrees with a light cloud around. And tomorrow, 14 degrees Celsius.
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1: Raj Patton. Hello, gorgeous. That track playing here on Like Radio from the film Andaz from 2003, Lagare Dil Na Lage. So, Monday drive, how you doing? You keeping well? It's going to be a short working week for me, as you know. I'm going to be going stateside later in the week, so I'm going to be up for about a week or so. Not too long. Week to kuch bani hai na? Week to yui aati hai, yui jaati hai. So yeah, I'm going to be off from Wednesday. Wednesday I'll be here, and that's it for a few days. But don't worry, all right, I'll keep you posted on my socials. You'll know exactly where I am. And I'm trying to get rid of this cold that I've just received. I don't know where it's come from, but it was Friday when I finished work on Friday. I got into the Midlands, and when I did, I don't know what it was. Getting all flu-y. But anyway, hopefully it'll be gone by Wednesday, Thursday, so I can enjoy New York to its max. Away from that, we're keeping a close eye on all the stories. The big story at the moment is all to do with Sir Keir Starmer, the Prime Minister. He's now received more than 40 Labour MPs calling him to resign. That is making the big stories at the moment. So that's the headline story at the moment. There's also more about the hantavirus as well. That's also making the headlines. And a few other bits I'll be sharing with you as well. So keep it here on Like a Radio. Got to say hi also to my lovely Syra, who has messaged me saying, "Hey Raj, oh, Hamara Hero is feeling a little poorly. Sending you lots of love." And do you know what, Syra? I don't know what's happened. All of a sudden, it's all right on Friday. I'm not finished. That's it. Completely. Jasmine, hi to you. Sending you lots of love as well. And Hiro, huh? Hiro ki baturina. I played that song from Metal Hero. Hema, hi. Lots of love from me to you as well. Raksha, hello again, as you loving the coffee song. I'm so glad you're enjoying all the songs that I'm playing here. I like it. And also Sham, hi to you. Happy Monday vibes to you. And Suniti, hello to you. Apurva, hello again to you as well. Well, let's continue with the feel-good tracks here on your Monday drive. It is 4:15.
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1: 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All you got to do is rearrange these letters and work out which film title you can make with these. 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So T for Tango, double A-B-O-R-A spells which film title? If you know, get in touch right now. Here's my number.
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1: 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So out of these two songs, which one would you most like to hear?
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1: 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To get voting for your favourite winning song on the way for you, hopefully before 5 o'clock. 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
1: 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The film Coolie. Humko Ishq Hua Hai. It's on the way.
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3: In Ardjoie, St John's Way is currently closed at the moment due to an accident between Prospero Road and Cressida Road. Take care, there is a local diversion that's currently in place. In Berkshire, M25 looking stop start at the moment as you're clockwise just before junction 15 for the M4. And in Kent, M25 looking busy and the Dartford tunnels again, around about a 20 minute wait there. A12 from Leighton to Wanstead is currently slow at the moment as well. Delays of 10 minutes approaching the Redbridge roundabout. And the A13 busy as well towards the Lodge Avenue flyover, especially eastbound there. We're looking at a travel time of around 15 minutes this afternoon. And that's your latest traffic and travel.
4: Welcome back to Costa Coffee's Iced Coffee Forecast, here to update you on the week ahead. Today, there'll be unexpected adventures moving in from the east, with high chances of bumping into friends and conversations that go on longer than planned. Later this week, expect a refreshing iced coffee, made for picnics with picky bits and nowhere to be until 6. Because whatever the weather, with a Costa iced coffee made with heart in hand, the summer moments we love last. Costa iced coffee, made for summer.
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0: हमका इश्क हुआ है, सॉरी इश्क हुआ है. Isn't it from that film Coolie, playing here on Like a Radio, nothing else but your favourite tracks. 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Do check it out, where Sandy Shah is currently on a drive. 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
0: Well, let's do this then from a purana gana to a nava gana. This from the film Pati Patni Aur Vodo, and the song here, Hamne Vahi Lagaya Dil on Like a.

0: ये गाना था एंड बाकी आपने सुन लिया Let's go guys, my lovely Dublings, Dublings, how you doing? Hope you're well. You said happy Monday, Raj. Get well soon. I've had the flu, hay fever since bank holiday Monday. I've been able to go anywhere since hopefully tomorrow. Look after yourself, all right, Dublings? And yeah, even me as well. I don't normally suffer from hay fever. I thought it was hay fever on Friday, but it just seems to turn out to be a bit of a cold. So yeah. Anyway, Gargi, you said, how come you came to the Midlands and you didn't tell me? Gargi, it was a flyby visit. You know, my visits to Birmingham or Midlands or Leicester are very, very kind of futafut, you know that. Sham, hi to you. You said, is the answer... The answer's wrong. And you voted for track number one in today's Choice Active. H, you got the answer right for today's Filmy Scramble. Roro, Rohan, how you doing? You're right. You go, how are you, brother? I am doing well. Just a bit of a cold, but otherwise I am good. Rita, how you doing? Lots of PR from me to you as well. Keep on listening. Right, away from that, there's also news about Shilpa Shetty because she's going to be fronting her own reality TV show very, very soon. I'll be telling you about that. The trailer of Chand Mera Dil came out today as well. Would love to know your views on that. And away from that, I've got a Filmy Scramble. Once again, a reminder on the letters. There is an extra letter in there to make it a bit more complex. All right, so today, which film title can you make with these letters? The TAABORA. So TAABORA. Get in touch right now.
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0: Right, Choice Active, track one. Ek Dil Ruba Hai. And track two. It's Satya. To get voting for your favourite. Which one would you want? Track A? Yeah, track B. And on the way.
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1: So the latest on the cricket then today, Punjab Kings versus Delhi Capital. Punjab Kings have finished, or they are at 203 for the loss of 5 wickets. So another over to go, 203 for the loss of 5 wickets after 19 overs. And I'll bring you more updates on that for you later when Delhi Capital start batting.
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5: St John's Way and Archway in London is now reopened following an earlier accident at the Prospero Road junction. In Berkshire, the M25 clockwise at 15 for the M4, got a travel time of 15 minutes here. M25 in Kent near to the Dartford Tunnels got delays of 15 minutes anti-clockwise, and the A12 from Leighton to Wanstead is currently queuing at the moment, a travel time of 20 minutes here heading towards the Redbridge roundabout. A13 eastbound, if you're heading for the Lodge Avenue flyover, got a travel time of 25 minutes here. An A3 at West Hill in Wandsworth, also slow moving towards the Upper Richmond Road. Again, delays of around 10 minutes here this afternoon. And that's your latest traffic and travel.
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0: Look at that sweetie, did that drum up, playing you like a radio. What a track it is. All about feel good tracks and nothing else but the Mucky Dad Gunny. Also, got my Feel Me Scramble answer to give you my choice at the winning song and so much more. But now approaching five, these headlines back in two.
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2: From the Sky News Centre at 5, Sir Keir Starmer's remained defiant as he fights for his political future after disappointing local election results. The Prime Minister set out his response to the polls, where 1,400 Labour councillors lost their seats.
3: I know I have my doubters, and I know I need to prove them wrong, and I will.
2: But 40 of his own MPs have called for his resignation, with backbencher Catherine West wanting him gone by September. An SNP First Minister of Scotland, John Swinney, thinks the Prime Minister's on his way out.
4: Today's speech was, you know, just another one to add to the list of underwhelming speeches that have been made to try to salvage his position.
2: 20 British nationals, one UK-based German and a Japanese national, are isolating in a hospital on the Wirral, having returned yesterday from a cruise ship stricken by hantavirus. They'll stay for 3 days, then will isolate at home for 42 more. 9 cases are reported, according to the World Health Organization. Olivier Le Poulain is from there.
5: The latest case was reported by France among one of the passengers who disembarked yesterday. He's currently in isolation and has been confirmed today. Not counted in this total is one person from the ship who was repatriated and had an inconclusive laboratory result. We are awaiting further confirmation.
2: 12 people and groups with links to Iran have been sanctioned by the UK, accused of hostile activity. Last month, they said they were investigating possible links between Iran and attacks on Jewish targets in London. A man's been charged with 5 counts of attempted murder after a car hit pedestrians on the outskirts of Nottingham. One person remains in a life-threatening condition following the collision in Arnold. It happened in the early hours of Saturday morning. And Adolescence claimed 4 prizes at the BAFTA TV Awards last night, including nods for 3 of its cast. Seth Rogen's The Studio made comedy history with its international award. That's the latest from the Sky News Centre. I'm Bev Rimmer.
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0: And checking the weather for your Monday with the way things stand right now, it's going to be partly cloudy and gentle breeze, lows about 2 degrees Celsius. Tomorrow for your Tuesday, about 17 degrees Celsius with a little bit of sunshine and cloud. And in the Midlands tonight, dropping down to 2 degrees again tomorrow, 14 degrees Celsius in the Midlands with cloudy conditions.
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0: Hello, gorgeous. Monday, drive the 11th of May. How's it going? Hope you're well. And this is me, Raj, by the way, just standing a little bit poorly today. Got a bit of a cold, but otherwise, am I right? It's like it's behind the radio. So on the way for you, we're talking about Veranda, The Revenge. It's got its official premiere day on a streaming platform. Let's go back to back. Jump the leg.
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0: Chicken wearing that. Odin Rain's vocals. And the film Beowulf. I remember watching this film at the cinemas. And I was like, what is this bagwas? I didn't like it at all. I think Akshay Kumar had this mustache kind of role as well. I think he had this kind of look going on. And I wasn't too keen on that either. Anyway. How's it going? You alright? Monday Drive. What about feel good tracks? Are plenty more on the way. Okay, so we are watching and we are keeping a close eye on, well, actually, Keir Starmer, resignation watch. That's because at the start of my show, I said there was 40 Labour MPs calling for Keir Starmer to resign. Now, an hour later, 45. What's going on? That is making the headlines right now. Did he do anything for you? So this morning's speech is very important. Speech that he made. Let me know, all right? How are you gonna? Kuch kiya aapke liye? Away from that, there's also some other bits to share with you, because apparently we are now watching box sets and we rather watch a box set at night rather than read a book. So 12% of us all would rather watch a box set than have a cuddle in the bedroom with the other half. Would you believe that? So it's all about the box sets these days. So 64% would rather watch a box set than read a book. And 12% said they'd rather watch a box set than cuddle up with their partner in the bedroom. Okay, get in touch and let me know, all right? What would you prefer? A cuddle? Yeah, box set? Box set? Yeah, book. Get in touch and let me know your thoughts on that. Away from that, this will happen to around 20% of us while we're driving today, and that is the low fuel light will come on. I know. I think, do you know when you have the low fuel light on in your goodie and you're still driving around, I'm like, what is going on? I never ever let the engine be running but that low. I can't do that, you know that? I'm like, no, it's going to ruin my car. So let me know, are you the kind of person to wait until the amber light or the orange light come on before you start filling up? And how soon is it after that you fill up, or do you just carry on driving and think, actually, you know what, I'm going to keep giving it a risk before I stop driving? Get in touch, all right? Yeah, that is there in the news. Away from that, showbiz news as well. Dhurandhar, The Revenge, that's part two of Dhurandhar, is going to be streaming on Hotstar in the UK this week. There are a lot of talks that are going to be streaming on Netflix, but it's not confirmed. It's now confirmed that Hotstar UK will be the platform that will be premiering the blockbuster movie starring Ranveer Singh, all right? So Dhurandhar, The Revenge, even though Dhurandhar part one is on Netflix. There you go. Moving on.
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0: Let's continue with the feel good tracks. Odin and Ryan, those are Pamela Jane. You got Hrithik Roshan in this with Amisha Patel. Dilleke. Ooh. 5:15. Hello.

Is the Legge Raj Baden. I'm going to say hi to Lena. 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She just sent me a screenshot of her fuel being low. 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

0: I think that is Dunne playing here like a radio Ajit Singh from that film, Sayara. Timeless classic, isn't it?
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0: Chirag, hello to you. Thanks very much for your message also. Mahesh Lakhani said, Raj, boxes with cuddles on sofa. Yeah, actually, yeah, you can combine the two, wouldn't it? Have a bit of a cuddle. Have your boxer on. And yeah, on the sofa. There you go. Everything. Everyone's a winner. Right, time for today's Lyrical Miracle, and it isn't a Kumar Sanu song today. We're not doing Kumar Sanu anymore, because we do so much of Kumar Sanu anyway, and tickets are more or less sold out for this amazing concert that's going to be happening. So let's do this.
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0: So this song is a fairly recent one. Just tell me which song comes to mind. When I say to you, Jis Seher Vich Mera Yaar Vasda. So Jis Seher Vich Mera Yaar Vasda are the lyrics from which very popular Bollywood song? I'll tell you now, it's an Arijit Singh song. So Jis Seher Vich Mera Yaar Vasda. If you know, get in touch. Here's my number.

0: traffic and travel.
1: Good evening. In Berkshire, the M25 clockwise, usual delays heading towards junction 15 for the M4, around about a 20 minute wait there. In Kent, meanwhile, the M25 anti-clockwise and the Dartford tunnels also looking very slow. Delays of up to 10 minutes heading anti-clockwise here. A12 from Leighton to Wanstead at the moment looking busy as well. Delays of 15 minutes heading to the Redbridge roundabout. And the A13 still looking busy this evening, eastbound through East London and on towards the Lodge Avenue flyover. A2 Shooters Hill Road in Blackheath also very slow. Again, it's around a 15 minute wait heading towards the Deptford Bridge this afternoon. And that's your latest traffic and travel.
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0: Radio from the film Eat the Tiger, Balik Machado, also KK's vocals. 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Of course, Like a Radio being your exclusive radio partner of this amazing show. Raj Patton. And also, this morning we announced our exclusive partnership with the Hari Haran concert that is taking place in July. I mean, how many more things shall we announce? Do you want another? All right, just give me a few more days, all right? We'll be announcing some more. There's so many big things happening across the Like a Radio network. It's the Like a Radio that you are giving us so much love for. So, yep, keep listening to the Like a Radio network. More announcements coming your way. Let me give you another reminder on my Filmy Scramble. Before I do my Filmy Scramble, sorry, my Lyrical Miracle. Before I do my Lyrical Miracle, my Filmy Scramble answer from the last hour, the answer was Rapta. Rapta was the answer that I was looking for. Right now, though, my Lyrical Miracle is here. So, let me give you a quick reminder on that as well.
1: Lyrical Miracle. Raj Badden.
0: Just said, Vich Mira Yanvasta, the lyrics from which are very popular, recent-ish Bollywood song. It's an Arijit Singh song. Just said, Vich Mira Yanvasta. If you're not getting in touch, hello's getting out to Sari, you got the answer right. Also, Rima, you got the answer, absolutely spot on as well. Manoj Haiti, you got the answer right. Sura Chaiti, you. And Payal, you got the answer right. Thanks very much. A few of you saying good, the incorrect answer. What's going on? Come on, which song is it? Just ahead of it, Jamila Yadavasta. If you're not getting in touch right now on my studio number, which is...
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0: Still waiting for some news on Salman Khan's next film, Matrubhumi. It hasn't got a release date yet. What's going on? Fix up, would you? Fix up. Anyway, Shilpa Shetty is doing a program on Z5. Yeah, she's hosting it. It's a cooking reality TV show. It's called Mahir Na. It's going to feature lots of Bollywood moms with their children.
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0: It's so good, isn't it? Hardy Sandhu with Kiran Bajwa, a film starring Varun Dhawan, and you can see that he's got loads of his Bollywood friends doing the wow dance. It's all Sunny Malhotra. Sunny Malhotra dances really well. Of course, his co-star from Sunny Kitulsi Kamari. No, Sunny Sinskari Kitulsi Kamari, this one. So you both were dancing on Instagram, Varun Dhawan with Sunny Malhotra. Right, it is 5:50.
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2: The A1003 Waterfall Road through Fry and Barnet is currently closed due to an accident between the Bettstyle Road and the Brunswick Park Road junction. There are local diversions in place there. In the meantime, take care. Traffic looking fairly slow. In Berkshire, the M25 busy before junction 15 as you head on to the M4. Travel time of around about 20 minutes there this evening. M25 in Kent as well, heading towards the Dartford Tunnels. Anti-clockwise is around a 10-minute wait. And the A12 from Leighton to Wanstead is seeing the usual slow-moving traffic at the Red Bridge roundabout delays here of about 15 minutes if you're headed that way already this evening. And that's your latest traffic and travel.
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1: Sky News Centre at 6, Sir Keir Starmer's vowed Labour will do better after last week's loss of seats in the local elections. But more than 50 MPs from the Prime Minister's own party are calling on him to resign. Meanwhile, former Labour Deputy Leader Angela Rayner says Greater Manchester Mayor Andy Burnham should have been allowed to stand for election as an MP. Culture Secretary Lisa Nandy agrees he'd be an asset.
2: I said at the time when the NEC blocked him from standing in Gorton and Denton that I thought that was a mistake. I think you need your strongest team on the pitch. And he is undeniably one of those politicians who goes out and fights for people and people see it and appreciate it.
1: 20 people from a hantavirus-stricken cruise ship are isolating at a UK hospital on the Wirral after it docked in Tenerife yesterday. They'll spend 3 days there before self-isolating at home for 6 more weeks. The US president says the ceasefire with Iran is very fragile after rejecting the latest set of peace proposals put forward by Tehran.
3: After reading the piece of garbage they sent us, I didn't even finish reading it. I said, I'm not going to waste my time reading it. I would say it's one of the weakest. Right now, it's on life support.
1: Donald Trump's expected to use a trip to China this week to urge President Xi Jinping to put pressure on Iran. Beijing has leverage over the regime in Tehran as it's the biggest buyer of the country's sanctioned crude oil. Meanwhile, a man accused of attempting to assassinate the US president in Washington last month has pleaded not guilty to all the charges he faces. Mr. Trump, the First Lady and senior officials were taken to safety. Sport and Beth Mead will be leaving Arsenal this summer. The England Lioness has won one WSL title, 3 League Cups and a Women's Champions League with them. And Lumo says it'll be launching its new London to Stirling service later on this month. Trains are set to call at stations including Milton Keynes, Preston, Lockerbie and Motherwell. That's the latest from the Sky News Centre. I'm Bev Rimmer.
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4: And checking the weather for you Monday then. First of all, in London, dropping down to 2 degrees Celsius. Also in the Midlands, similar conditions with partly cloudy and gentle breeze. And tomorrow in London, 17 degrees Celsius, mixture of sunshine and cloud. And the Midlands tomorrow, 14 degrees Celsius with lots more cloud.
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4: It is hour 3 of your Monday drive, the 11th of May. 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So let's go back to back with a Once Upon a Time in Mumbai and this one, number one on the Leica Radio Network chart show. 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

0: What a track. Be looping, yeah, like a radio. Absolutely fantastic. Monday Drive, sponsored by Pepe's Piri Piri. How are you doing? You're all right? Are you keeping well? I got to say hi to Sachi from Luton, who is tuned in. And also Bina, sending you lots of love as well. Bina, you love the track from Kill Bill that I played in the last hour as my lyrical miracle track. My lovely Sweaty Betty, lots of piano to you. You got the answer right as well earlier. And also Nirmala G saying, Raj, I'm feeling cold. It's still winter, isn't it? Do you know, even I got to admit that last night, I got into bed around about, was it 12 o'clock? Because I went to the Akon and Neo concert at the O2. So I was all right. I enjoyed the concert. It was fantastic. But as soon as you stepped out of the venue, it was so cold. So I got into bed. And then when I got into bed, around about 3 o'clock in the morning, I had the shivers. I was like, oh no. And usually in my apartment where I live, it gets pretty warm. So I usually have the door open or the balcony door open or whatever it is. But this last night, it's been cold. I had to reach out for my hoodie. But man, oh man. Anyway, it is what it is, isn't it? I mean, this is British weather for you. I'm just checking the weather forecast in New York, where I'm going to be. And New York seems to be a bit of a mixed bag as well. What's going on? Anyway, we'd love to know how your Monday is shaping up. There's a story about here. We all feel under stress by the pressures of life around about 11:40, so 11:14 on Monday morning. So yeah, this morning, 11:14, what are you doing? Are you feeling stressed? Don't worry, you're not the only one, all right? Because a lot of these in the survey are feeling exactly the same as you. So that is it in the news. Also keeping a close eye on the world of politics. Starmer seems to be on resignation watch at the moment. There's 55 Labour MPs, in fact, more than that now, I've called for Sir Keir Starmer to resign. Looks like his massive speech this morning hasn't really done much for those naysayers. But keep posting in Like a Radio, keeping a close eye on that particular story and so many others as well. Right now, though.
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0: lots of buzz surrounding this film. Ayushmann Khurrana in it, Rakulpreet Singh, and a few others as well. It's crazy, isn't it? Pati Patni aur Vo Do. What do you think? Vo? Yeah, Vo Do. Oh dear, oh dear. What next? Vo Teen? Ek no samalo, ek no samalo. By 6:18. Tasty Gana here, I like her.
1: 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Just add hot water and enjoy Coca Noodles in 3 minutes. LYCA. 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
3: I've got a song lined up for you next. 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I haven't heard such a long time. 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
4: The A1003 Waterfall Roads at the moment through Fryern Barnet is currently closed due to an accident. As at the Betstile Road junction through towards Brunswick Park Road. Again, local diversions are in operation there. Traffic looking fairly slow though. A13 Alfred's Way in Barking. Congestion there due to an earlier accident back towards Movers Lane. Again, the lanes have reopened there following that accident, but congestion right the way back towards the Beckton roundabout as well. So quite a distance at queue this evening. Roads in and around Tottenham busy this evening. Of course, Tottenham take on Leeds at the Tottenham Hotspur Stadium, adding to congestion in that area. And that's your latest traffic and travel.
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0: I love you, loving this track. It has been such a long time since I heard it as well. Absolutely amazing, isn't it? I take it from the film called Sati. Remember that film? We played, there's another song in there. That one, yeah? So this is the other one from that same soundtrack. Anyway, hope you're doing well. I got to say hi to my lovely Nilmalaji, who loved that track. Syra also. Priya, hi to you. Got your message as well. And to the others that will be messaging me, thank you very much for all your messages. It is yours truly, Raj Badin here on Drive. Another, 27 minutes of the show remaining? Hanji. Well, let's do this then. Another new track. This is taken from the film, Vivapas Aunga. Diljit Dosanjh starring in this film. And the track here in the vocals are Vedang Raina and Ilanjana Ghosh. It's called Mascara.
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Donnie Brasco's breakfast show on Like a Radio Greater London and Like a Radio Greater Manchester. He will be playing the UK radio exclusive of Adnan Sami's brand new song. You'll get to know all about it tomorrow, all right? And that's going to be on Like a Radio, all right? So do check it out. It's going to be a UK radio exclusive, and it does sound good. I've heard it. So, yep, all I'm going to say is watch this space. It's going to be absolutely massive. Also, we've got another massive rollercoaster on the way. Isn't that right? Woo-hoo! That's right. After 7 o'clock, of course, Like a Radio, Greater London and Like a Radio Midlands. Radio Ollie with her Monday edition of the rollercoaster. And a Like a Gold and Like a Radio... Greater Manchester? It is Ashwini in for Anissa Nasir.

0: traffic and travel.
1: Good evening. M11 northbound between Junction 4 for the North Circular and Junction 5 for Chigwell Lane. An obstruction on the carriageway is partially blocking the northbound section. Take extra care. Traffic there looking fairly slow as a result. Meanwhile, the A1003, that's Waterfall Road, is currently closed at the moment in Barnet. It's due to an accident between Brunswick Way and Bedstyle Road. Also, the A13 Alfred's Way through Barking, an earlier accident there and near to the Moyers Lane turnoff, causing some problems still for eastbound traffic. Congestion there all the way back on towards the North Circular and the Beckton roundabout at the moment. And that is your latest traffic and travel.
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1: From the Sky News Centre at 7, three junior members of the government have resigned and called for Sir Keir Starmer to stand down. Meanwhile, more than 50 of the Prime Minister's own MPs have urged their leader to quit following the party's disastrous election results last week. But earlier, the PM had a warning for anyone planning a coup.
2: I think what we witnessed with the last government was the chaos of constantly changing leaders. And it cost this country a huge amount. A huge amount.
1: Donald Trump says a ceasefire between the US and Iran is on massive life support. The truce announced by the US president last month has become increasingly fragile. A senior UK health official says it's very encouraging none of the British people self-isolating after returning from a hantavirus-stricken cruise are showing any symptoms. Professor Robin May from the UK Health Security Agency has added they're all testing negative for the disease. Aubrey McCarthy is friends with one of the Irish passengers who was on board and says Anne Lane's doing well in quarantine.
3: Yeah, Anne has written two books before, all about sculptures, all about touring around Ireland. So no doubt she'll keep herself busy and she will research, she will read. An avid reader, an avid researcher and a well-rounded person.
1: A man's been charged with five counts of attempted murder after a car hit pedestrians on the outskirts of Nottingham. One person remains in a life-threatening condition following the collision in Arnold in the early hours of Saturday morning. Tottenham boss Roberto De Zerbi insists they're taking nothing for granted in their battle against Premier League relegation. They're looking to make it a third straight victory when they host Leeds later. A win would take De Zerbi's side 4 points clear of the drop zone. And the King's been meeting chemotherapy patients and he's tried out a surgery robot on a visit to a hospital. His Majesty joked he needs more practice, though, on the high-tech device at Guy's Hospital in London. Charles is still receiving treatment for an undisclosed form of cancer. That's the latest from the Sky News Centre. I'm Bev Rimmer.
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4: 2 minutes past seven, good evening. You're tuned in to Leica. Looking at that weather for you now, a fine evening ahead, a few sunny spells giving way to those clear periods that will be kicking in, a little bit more of a colder night tonight. Although we do have light winds and little cloud coverage, we still have a minimum of -5 tonight, so you may need to cozy up to that combo.
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4: Big shouts going out to Raj, who kept you nice and entertained. 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

0: such a big start to your Monday edition of the Roller Coaster. 7 minutes past seven. Good evening. You're tuned into Laika Radio. How you guys are doing? How was your weekend? Drop me the messages. Let me know you're part of the party tonight. Big shouts going out to everyone that's locked in and are listening. Loads of lovely messages already coming through. Waj, a big salam and namaste to you. Jasmine, lots of love going out to you, saying, let's dance. My heels are ready to ride the roller coaster. I love that. Doubling, lots of love going out to you as well. And Sham, a very happy Monday to you as well.
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0: So all about the vibes between you and I. Diljit Manji on the vocals of this one. Yeah, now it's one of my faves. Let me know your Monday motivators.

0: such a big track. This one's never going to get old for me. I absolutely love it. You're never going to go wrong with a little bit of vibe. It is Monday, which means Monday Motivator Art with Jigabad. Get your requests in now. You've already started flooding the WhatsApp number with your Monday Motivator requests. So if you have a request, I recommend get it across to me. Jaldi, jaldi, fata, fata se. And now, aaj moka aap gawa doge. Speaking of gawa dene ka moke, all my gooners out there, can I just say, did you catch? If you haven't, don't worry, no spoilers. But did you catch the match last night? Can I just say, as a gooner girl at heart, bale bale.
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0: So, of course, as we know, we had a Punjab Kings take on the Delhi Capitals. But when we were hearing the scores in the last hour or so, I didn't have a lot of faith because you know what the scores were tight, but they did it. Delhi Capitals, yep, they won. I predicted it. I called it. But only in the last hour. Delhi Capitals won by 3 big wickets.
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0: 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It was, of course, a Dil Deewana. What a beautiful, beautiful, beautiful film as well. The film was Maine Pyar Kiya. Big shouts going out to Devendra Ji. First one in with the right answer. Hema, lots of love going out to you as well. Saying God bless you and your music choices at Radio Wali. Lovely, lovely Lata Ji ka gana. Thank you so much. My weekend was wonderful. How was yours? Chirag, lots of love going out to you as well. I hope all is well with you and good luck with your piano exams as well. I hope you smash them. Syra, lots of love going out to you as well. Saying, hey, beautiful Kim Cho, loving the vibes. It's all about the vibes. Doubling lots of love to you as well. Keep those messages rolling.
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0: Such a beautiful track, isn't it? Absolutely love this one. Udit Jio aur Alka Ji ki awaaz ke saath. Lots of love going out to everyone locked in and listening. Pooja, lots of love going out to you. And let me remind you one more time that, of course, the Lyca Radio Network have once again teamed up as the exclusive radio partner for Leicester Mela on the 15th and 16th of August at Abbey Park, and also Bradford City Mela on the 1st and 2nd of August at City Park in Century Square. So make sure you've got both dates in your diary and you are there to come and celebrate these beautiful Melas with us. 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

0: जादू तो ये कर ही चुकी है. It is my idol's birthday week. I'm super, super, super excited. Because it is none other than Madhuri Dixit Nene. We're going to be celebrating her happy one birthday on Friday. So for today only, all the 90s tracks I'm going to be playing are all going to be 90 hits of the Madhuri Dixit herself. What a phenomenal career she's had. You can tell me how many films she's acted in for a special shout out. Get your messages across right now. By the way, the name of the movie was Dar.
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0: such a big one, isn't it? So much love coming in. The Monday Motivator now completely full on full chock on block. चीखने की भी जगह आप लोगों ने नहीं छोड़ी है, लेकिन सारे गाने हिट पे हिट है. चलो, we need to see what's happening on that globe, baby. But before we do that, let's squeeze in one last big track.
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1: 2 minutes past eight, good evening. You're tuned into Leica, looking at that weather for you. Now, we have got a fine evening ahead of us, but those evening sunny spells will leave us very, very shortly, giving us clear periods, a colder night than we've had recently, light winds, little cloud coverage, but a minimum of 5 degrees across the region tonight. It's a minimum of -5 tonight, so go ahead, baby, cozy up to that kumbal.
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1: 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Yes, you take over the airwaves. Every handpicked track has been chosen and has been scheduled. More music, less talk, because you logon ne kahin pe bhi saans ki jagah hi nahi chhodi hai. So, chalo, two big tracks, back to back.
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0: Attention and name the film of this.

0: such a big track, isn't it? Vinod Rathore and Kavita Krishnamurti. They just had a magical chemistry vocally between them. Taking you back to all the way to the top of the noughties there from the movie Dil Ne Phir Yaad Kiya. Such a beautiful, beautiful track. A big shout out going out to Payal for that choice tonight. And you know what, ladies and gentlemen, as I said already earlier, the choices tonight for the Monday Motivate, absolutely hit pe hit yaar. Aap logon ne itne pyare pyare gaane chune hai ki aapne mere liye bhi koi saans ki jagah nahi chhodi hai. But I did have a few messages saying, Radio Wally, you got to choose one today. You have to choose one today. So you know what? I've done that. I've managed to squeeze in one track from me. Agar aap sunna chahte ho, to message mein bata do.
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0: A very, very interesting podcast episode that dropped late last week. Number 15 of the Leica Extra. Sound of the British Asian Generation, hosted by our very own Donny Brasco. It's all conversations around weddings and beyond. Now, do you genuinely believe that big weddings lose that emotional touch? Because, you know, growing up, you know, whether you grew up in the 70s, 80s or the 90s or even the 2000s, the weddings used to be humongous. You'd have at least, 300? That was a minimum number. No, I'm talking 500, 600, 700, 800 people at least in weddings. But does that mean the emotional touch was lost? Should we be going more for smaller weddings? You know, are intimate weddings the new luxury? Are they the new thing these days? It's a really interesting conversation that's taken place on the podcast this week with Donny. So make sure you check it out. Leica Extra, available on a multitude of platforms. Spotify, YouTube, Amazon, Apple and all major streaming platforms.
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0: Right, let's do this. We're going to go for two big tracks and, as always, back to back. Kicking you off with a little bit of Neha Kakkar and her version of Yaad Piya Ke Aane Lagi. Now, this one's always a yay or a nay. It's kind of like Marmite. You either love it or you don't. Let me know your thoughts. But Asin, you've chosen this one. It's coming out for you.

0: absolutely love this one. Shahid Malia, Honor the Vocals, are chosen by Janita. Lots and lots of lovely, lovely choices coming in tonight. Big shouts going out to everyone locked in and listening. I did ask earlier, would you like to hear one of my Monday motivators? So many lovely messages coming in. Saying that Radio Wally, you have the best choices, you have the best taste, and you treat us all week. So yes, can we have your Monday motivator as well? Big shouts to Vishy saying, Radio Wally, aapki pasand kabhi kabhi kabhi bhi kharab nahi ho sakti hai, kyunki aap pura hafta itne pyare gaane sunate ho. To aaj aapki ek pasand ho hi jaye.
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0: Madhuri Dixit. Come on, who didn't know this one? Told you I'm going to bring you Madhuri hits all this week along with the rest of my colleagues across the Nike Radio Network. Dil to pagal hai. Time now though, Feel Good Track of the Hour.
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0: many messages coming in for this one saying Radio Ali, wah, kya choice hai. Dekho, dekho, dekho, hum bhi kabhi kabhi aapko jhatke de sakte hai if you enjoy. That was Altaf Raja with Tony Kakkad.
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Takeover hour. But oh my God, we need to see what is happening around that globe. Chalo, let's squeeze in one last big track. Aur milte hain Lazy Lounge mein.

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1: From the Sky News Centre at 9, almost 70 Labour MPs are calling on the Prime Minister to stand down after a devastating set of election losses last week. Four junior members of government have stepped down. The PM's future could hinge on a cabinet meeting planned for tomorrow morning. Claire Ainslie is the PM's former Director of Policy and is warning against the chaos of a leadership fight.
2: I don't think it is in the country's interests, but what the team at Number 10 need to be focused on is ensuring that they get as much support as possible, and crucially that cabinet meeting tomorrow really needs to be clear about how they are pulling together.
1: The UK Health Security Agency says it's very encouraging that 20 British nationals self-isolating in a UK hospital are asymptomatic and testing negative for hantavirus. The head of the WHO says it's not another COVID. The US president says the ceasefire with Iran is very fragile after rejecting the latest set of peace proposals put forward by Tehran. Donald Trump's expected to use a trip to China this week to urge President Xi Jinping to put pressure on Iran. There are concerns some kitchen worktops could be leaving those who install them with fatal lung disease. Australia has become the first country to ban quartz worktops. Tottenham are looking to move 4 points clear of the Premier League's relegation zone with a win against Leeds United. Live to Craig Whitling.
3: At the break, it's Spurs nil, Leeds nil, a half that got more exciting as it went on. The big talking point was Spurs keeper Kinski getting down quickly to deny Leeds defender Joe Roden with an opener with a goal line save. João Palhinha, Bentancur, Tell and Richarlison have all had chances for the home side. But at the break, it's Spurs nil, Leeds United nil.
1: It's goalless between Millwall and Hull City in the second leg of their Championship playoff semi-final. And the King has met chemotherapy patients on a visit to Guy's Hospital Cancer Centre in London. Charles himself has been receiving treatment for an undisclosed form of the disease. That's the latest.
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4: 2 minutes past nine, good evening. You're tuned into Leica, looking at that weather for you. Now we have got a colder and cooler night ahead tonight with a minimum of 5 degrees across the region. And after a clear and cold start to your Tuesday morning, a little bit more rain coming in to the afternoon across the region, but it will become drier and brighter before that breeze kicks in again, leaving us with a maximum of 16 degrees.
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4: The header says shukriya, karam meherbani, for the beautiful messages that you've been bestowing in. It's the Lazy Lounge. We wind down, we relax, we get ready for the night ahead. So chala do bade se pyare gaane back to back.
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0: Love. I love this track, but the lyrics always make me giggle a bit. Ishq wala love. Love is ishq. What the love of Allah love? Ishq wala ishq. It's like when you go to a shop and you order a chai tea latte. Please, ladies and gents, make it make sense. Chai tea latte. Let's move on. Let's just move on.
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0: 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Big shout going out to Praveen Longton and listening, loving the show on his evening walk. 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

0: the vocals of Rahat Fateh Ali Khan. There was no way I could interrupt that sarigam from the movie Paap Lagi Maneki Laga. And a big shout out to everyone long time listening. 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

0: It's the Like a Chant number one, and it's staying in place. Chant Mera Dil. It is growing on me. Can't deny it. Am I loving it though? Not yet. Not quite yet. But I'm honest, and you know what? You guys do love me for my honesty. But it is growing on me. I'm loving the vibe. I'm loving the beats. Feel like it works for the Lazy Lounge. But I tell you what works more for the Lazy Lounge. That Hatke Bachke special. The Lazy Lounge special. Let's do it, baby.
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0: It is a beautiful number. And I'm going to tell you at the end of the track who I'm dedicating this one to. Karan and Nathwani on the vocals.

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0: Such a beautiful, beautiful track, isn't it? Big shouts going out to Rishi saying, Radio Ellie, you know I'm your day one. I've been with you since you began your journey in yesteryears. And I remember you used to always play this track. So I fully expected this one to drop today. Absolutely. Listen, it's Mothery Week. And I'm going to bring you all my favourites, along with the rest of my presenters. This one was from the movie Dil. Time now, though. Feel good track of the hour.
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0: was over jibbing of the arm. 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
1: From the Sky News Centre at 10, the Home Secretary is reportedly among those urging the Prime Minister to go. Sources say Shabana Mahmood is urging Sir Keir Starmer to resign. Around 70 of his own MPs have publicly called for him to step aside. Earlier today, he said he'd prove his doubters wrong. Our deputy political editor, Sam Coates, says this is a notable development.
2: The fact that she has decided to be amongst those leading the cabinet charge, saying that Keir Starmer's time is basically up in number 10, is hugely, hugely significant.
1: The Home Office, meanwhile, hasn't yet commented. Health officials here say none of the 20 British people isolating at a hospital on the Wirral are testing positive for hantavirus. They've returned to the UK after being on a cruise at the centre of an outbreak. The US president says the ceasefire with Iran is very fragile after rejecting the latest set of peace proposals put forward by Tehran. Donald Trump's expected to use a trip to China this week to urge President Xi Jinping to put pressure on Iran. Meanwhile, a man accused of attempting to assassinate the US president at a gala in Washington earlier this month has pleaded not guilty to all charges he faces. Donald Trump, the first lady and senior officials were evacuated to safety. In sport, and Tottenham have been going for a win that could move them 4 points clear of the Premier League's relegation zone. They've been hosting Leeds United. Now live to Craig Wakeling.
3: Deep into injury time, it's Spurs 1, Leeds 1. Matthias Tell opened the scoring for the home side on 50 minutes with a wonderful long-range effort, but then gave away the penalty 25 minutes later, which Dominic Calvert-Lewin duly converted for the visitors, and they've also had an effort ricochet off the bar. If any side are going to win it, it's going to be done the hard way and late. It's Spurs 1, Leeds 1.
1: Hull City, meanwhile, kept their hopes of championship promotion alive after getting past Millwall 2-0 in their semi-final playoff. And Lumo says it will launch new London to Stirling train services later this month. That's the latest. I'm Stevie Shillinglaw.
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0: ये है लाइका रेडियो। The wait is now over. The King of Melody, Kumar Sanu, live in concert. For one night only, Bank Holiday Monday, the 25th of May at the iconic Royal Albert Hall.
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16: 105 super hit shows pachi have London ma avi rahyu chhe ek dhamakedar international Gujarati comedy Jai's Entertainment line avi rahya chhe Sakhna Rejo Husband ji Leena Shah ane Samir Shah sathe hasya ni full guarantee Fridays 26 June 27 Patidar Samaj Wembley Park ma ratna 8 vage tickets booking mate visit karo eventbrite.co.uk call karo Videorama athwa call karo Mr. B 07860 280655.
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1: From the Sky News Centre at 11. The Prime Minister is facing mounting calls to quit from more than 70 of his own MPs following last week's election results. Reports suggest the Home Secretary Shabana Mahmood and Yvette Cooper, the Foreign Secretary, are among those urging the Prime Minister to go. This morning, Sir Keir Starmer promised to do better as he resisted the pressure to stand down. And Housing Secretary Steve Reid's standing by the PM.
2: The Labour Party is not the Conservative Party. They showed us what happens if you do scroll through leader after leader after leader. You're not focused on the British public if you're talking to yourselves. This government can and must focus on the British people.
1: The UK Health Security Agency says it's very encouraging that 20 British nationals self-isolating in a UK hospital are asymptomatic and testing negative for hantavirus. The head of the World Health Organization says it's not another COVID. There are fresh fears the conflict between the US and Iran is at a stalemate. President Donald Trump claims the current ceasefire is on life support. A man's been charged with five counts of attempted murder after a car hit pedestrians in Nottinghamshire. One person remains in a life-threatening condition following the collision in Arnold in the early hours of Saturday morning. In sport, and Tottenham are now 2 points clear of the Premier League's relegation zone, but surrendered a lead as they drew 1-1 with Leeds United. Meanwhile, Hull City kept their hopes of championship promotion alive after getting past Millwall 2-0 in their playoff semi-final. And captain Louis Coyle says it's a great achievement.
3: We've grafted all year to put ourselves in this position, and it wasn't just a case of us making up the playoffs. We fully believed going into the two legs against a very, very good Millwall side that we could come out on top. Again, the game at home, a little bit cagey, and then we come here today, and what a fantastic performance from the lads. So professional.
1: And the King has met chemotherapy patients and tried out a surgery robot on a hospital visit. His Majesty joked that he needs more practice on the high-tech device on the visit to Guy's Hospital in London. That's the latest. I'm Stevie Shillinglaw.
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1: From the Sky News Centre at midnight. More than 70 Labour MPs are calling on the Prime Minister to stand down after a devastating set of election losses last week. It's being reported the Home Secretary Shabana Mahmood is among those urging Sir Keir Starmer to resign. The PM's future could hinge on a cabinet meeting planned for later this morning. Claire Ainslie is the PM's former Director of Policy and is warning against the chaos of a leadership fight.
2: I don't think it is in the country's interests, but what the team at Number 10 need to be focused on is ensuring that they get as much support as possible. And crucially, that cabinet meeting tomorrow really needs to be clear about how they are pulling together.
1: None of the 20 British people who've returned from a hantavirus-hit cruise are showing symptoms of the disease. A spokesperson for the UK Health Security Agency says none of the people in isolation at a hospital on the Wirral have tested positive for the virus. The US president says the ceasefire with Iran is very fragile after rejecting the latest set of peace proposals put forward by Tehran. Donald Trump's expected to use a trip to China this week to urge President Xi Jinping to put pressure on Iran. A man's been charged with 5 counts of attempted murder after a car hit pedestrians in Nottinghamshire. One person remains in a life-threatening condition following the collision in Arnold in the early hours of Saturday morning. In sport, and Tottenham are now 2 points clear of the Premier League's relegation zone, but surrendered a lead as they drew 1-1 with Leeds United. Boss Roberto De Zerbi says they can take a lot of positives from the game.
3: We play a good game, not great, but Leeds played a good game. We show the right spirit, everyone. I'm happy for the attitude, I'm happy for the behavior, for the mentality. But we know and we move on.
1: And Lumo says it will launch its new London to Stirling train service later this month. Trains will call at stations including Milton Keynes, Preston, Lockerbie and Motherwell. That's the latest. I'm Stevie Shillinglaw.
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0: ये है लाइका रेडियो, लाइका रेडियो। The wait is now over. The king of melody, Kumar Sanu, live in concert. For one night only, Bank Holiday Monday, the 25th of May at the iconic Royal Albert Hall.
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1: From the Sky News Centre at 1. The Home Secretary is reportedly among those urging the Prime Minister to resign. Sources say Shabana Mahmood is urging Sir Keir Starmer to step down following a disastrous set of election results. More than 70 of his own MPs have publicly called for him to step aside. Yesterday, he said he'd stay on and prove his doubters wrong. Our deputy political editor, Sam Coates, says this is a notable development.
2: The fact that she has decided to be amongst those leading the cabinet charge, saying that Keir Starmer's time is basically up in number 10, is hugely, hugely significant.
1: Health officials here say none of the 20 British people isolating at a hospital on the Wirral are testing positive for hantavirus. They've returned to the UK after being on a cruise at the centre of an outbreak. There are fresh fears that the conflict between the US and Iran is at a stalemate. President Donald Trump claims the current ceasefire is on life support. Deaths caused by alcohol in the UK have fallen to their lowest levels since 2021. New figures show 9,809 people died from alcohol-specific causes in 2024. In sport, and Hull City kept their Premier League promotion hopes alive with a 2-0 win at Millwall in their Championship playoff semi. Mo Bellumi and Joe Gellhart came off the bench to score the vital goals at the Den, and boss Sergei Yakirovich felt his side were fully deserving of the victory.
3: Great feeling, amazing feeling. We were fantastic today because we knew today they will start very strong in the game, but we respond very well and we go to Wembley.
1: They will face Southampton or Middlesbrough at Wembley. Their semi-final is goalless going into the second leg tonight at St Mary's Stadium. And Tottenham missed the chance to take a big step towards Premier League safety as they were held to a 1-1 draw by Leeds United. Spurs sit 2 points clear of West Ham with 2 games each left to play. That's the latest. I'm Stevie Shillinglaw.
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